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4: A reading from the Holy Gospel according to St. Matthew, chapter 24, from verse 42 to verse 51. At that time, Jesus said to his disciples, "Watch, for you do not know on what day your Lord is coming. But know this, that if the householder had known in what part of the night the thief was coming, he would not have allowed the thief to break his house. Therefore, you also must be ready, for the Son of Man is coming at an hour you do not expect. Who then is the faithful and wise servant whom his master has set over his household to give them their food at the proper time? Blessed is the servant whom his master, when he comes, will find him so doing. Truly, I say to you, he will set him over all his possessions. But if that wicked servant says to himself, 'My master is delayed,' and begins to beat his fellow servants and eat and drink with the drunk, the master of that servant will come on a day when he does not expect him, and at an hour he does not know, and will punish him and put him with the hypocrites. There men will be weeping and grinding their teeth." The Gospel of the Lord. Beloved in Christ, our gospel today reminds us to be prepared always. In talking of being prepared, I remember profoundly what happened when I was about 10 years old. I longed to join the Boy Scout movement in my local community. What attracted me were their uniform and the way they stood in the church during children's masses while the rest of us were seated. I came home one day and told my dad of my intentions. In his joy, he gave me every support I needed to enroll. It didn't take time and we started training. To make sure I was among those to be invested, I endured the pains of the training and was seen by some as the most courageous and daring in the group. Subsequently, I was selected to lead the group on the investiture day. Of course, it was my joy and pride to take the lead. Some days before the commissioning, I started bragging before my classmates and friends that very soon I will be standing in the church and flogging them when they misbehave. Naturally, some of them became jealous and wanted to join the scout too, but there wasn't enough time before the commissioning. They had to wait for the next batch. This means that I will still be their senior and continue to take salute from them. For us and our trainers, we had done a good job in preparing for the investiture, for the commissioning, but something was missing. On the D-Day, I was standing at attention in my well-ironed shirt and shirt, holding my scarf. When the commissioner arrived, he made straight to where we were, and we were in high hopes that the minutes would become Boy Scouts. The commissioner's first action was, "Scout, we." Gracious God, we didn't know what to answer. No one remembered to teach us the response. That common greeting. And he moved on again to ask us the number one scout law. We didn't know. The commissioner turned and left. And there was no commissioning. My legs could not carry me home. I could not face my brothers and friends. What we should have answered, my dear friends, was what? And you know, the scout is known to be prepared always. We were not prepared. We spent time and energy to get everything ready, save one of the cheap ones, the most important ones. We regretted that. What of you today? Are you prepared to welcome the Lord? Are you ready to regret his coming? What will you do to be ready? Don't take anything for granted. Everything matters. May the Lord continue to bless you in your efforts in getting ready for him. In the name of the Father, and of the Son, and of the Holy Spirit. Amen. Peace be with you.
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0: 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Cheers to the next.
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0: to say, I don't have the capacity for this right now. 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

0: 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Truly, we've come a long way together. Cheers to the next.
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0: Do you know cataract is the opacification of the lens, which makes the patient's view be blurring and smoky, or even feeling as if harmattan dews are covering his or her view? 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
1: Yes, who is there?
2: Grandpa, it's me.
1: Oh, my child, how are you doing today?
2: I'm fine. Grandpa, can I have milk or sweet?
1: I have only one.

0: That's Grandpa's usual habit of hiding one in his pocket and showing you another one.
1: Okay now, my child. Here is milk ops. Have it.
2: Oh, yeah. Thank you, Grandpa.
1: This is the same way I used to play with your father in those days.
2: I love you, Milkos.
0: Milkos Sweet, proudly Nigerian.
3: Church Nigeria, Diocese of Onitsha, Trinity Circuit, All Saints Church, Fogun, Erota, Hope for the Hopeless in Christ Okwuye Abu, Ebeze Nankwa, Ifendi Kapiti for Nomba Kagunyewe, Ukwe na Abu, Ebere, Ovuchukwa Akuhumiri. Are you going to listen to me, Abu? Most even Dr. C.E.V. Olo, Archbishop Nka Anambana for Bishop Nka Onitsha. Then Reverend U.C. Amanambo, PhD, Presbyter. The Reverend Ambassador Chima and the UN Speaker. The Reverend Peter OMOB Speaker. Reverend Peter C. Okafor. But I took on also to produce the President in the Young Men's Fellowship. Date Thursday 17th, Wednesday, Sunday 20th September 2026. Venue All Saints Methodist Church 18/23 Obo by Orubu Street, Fogo Onitsha. Time Thursday na Pasa today 5 p.m. daily. 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

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Signed, Reverend Father Peter Nwanso, General Coordinator, Prince Alozie, Chairman, Publicity Committee, Chief Barrister Vow, KC Ezeoke, General Secretary.

Good morning and a very warm welcome to another edition of Newspaper Headlines right here on Radio Sapienza 95.3 FM. I'm Jude German. It's Thursday morning, August 27, 2026. Studio time check is 22 minutes gone past 7 a.m. Now, let's look at the papers this morning. On the newsstand, we have Vanguard, Punch, The Sun, Guardian, and the Tribune newspapers. We begin with a story that's appearing in the Vanguard and the Guardian newspaper. Unknown gunmen abduct Dangote cement driver in Ogun State. And next is the issue of fuel subsidy. At the Punch reports, 2027 politics. Atiku, Tinubu face-off widens over subsidy, $16 billion power projects. And the Sun has subsidy. Presidency accuses Atiku of policy somersault, demands cost, funding details. While the Tribune, fuel subsidy, Atiku's confusion difficult to ignore, presidency. And political activity around the 2027 election in the Sun, it's reporting. At 2027, ADC, CISLAC raise alarm over alleged Kuje vote threat. While the Punch reports, 2027 polls, INEC unveils governor's assembly candidates Saturday. And the Vanguard has this one, Yari's 2031 declaration.

CSOs, lawyers, others reject APC's claim to perpetual power. Now, let's check paper by paper for news making individual headlines. We begin with the Vanguard newspaper. Benin Asaba Road, Umahi orders arrest of contractors removing asphalt. NFF President Gusau order board members resign. Nearly one in four men fail paternity tests, reports. 2027, SDP's Adebayo accuses Atiku of inconsistency over plan to restore subsidy. And now the Punch newspaper. 160 dead, 647 missing as floods devastate Nepal, Tibet. Psychiatrists back suicide law reform, demand action on hardship. Eight Zamfara travelers killed, others abducted in highway attack. 4 months after inauguration, Lagos Bridge remains shut. Kwakri, poor oversight make Nigerian buildings death traps. And now the Sun newspaper. Crisis brews in APC over 2027 campaign council. SMBLF rejects FG's livestock plan, alleges land grab. Olu of Wari, Olori Commission, refurbished school in Delta community. Petrol can sell at 605 naira, fall to 200 naira without halting government revenue, Hashim. Chidoka, Abia must build institutions that outlive governors. 2 years after Supreme Court judgment, Southwest local governments beg for their allocations. And now the Guardian newspaper. Roadworthiness, when traffic law enforcement crosses constitutional path. Between survival and extortion, how Lagos street traders pay to stay on Oshodi roads. And this one says, how misuse substandard products mar treatment efficacy. IMF warns central banks against fixed rate trap. Unknown gunmen abduct Dangote cement driver in Ogun State. Okay, we've heard that one. And still moving ahead, Nigerian football, a change of formation or manager. Eze, Ifowodo, Oburumu, in race for 2026 Nigeria Prize for Literature. River Niger erosion threatens Delta community as buildings, farmlands disappear. And finally, the Daily Tribune. Burkina Faso Consul General woos FUNAB for agriculture academic collaboration. Rising fuel imports forcing greater export focus despite strong local supply capacity. Dangote Refinery. 2027, Edo NDC pacifies aggrieved members, unveils candidates. Nigeria, UAE deepen ties ahead Etihad's March flight resumption. CP Nnanna assures of police readiness ahead of Anambra local government poll. Sunday, Igboho launches Iru Ekun Security Network in Ogun State. A great loss to journalism profession. NGE mourns Eagles online publisher, Dotun Oladipo. And now, after the headlines, let's take a quick trip back in time. It's time for Today in History. On August 27, 1991, the military government of General Ibrahim Babangida created Anambra, Enugu, and several other states. The exercise significantly changed Nigeria's federal structure and brought the country closer to the six-state configuration we have today. And for Anambra State, this

0: state takes its name from the Anambra River, a name linked to the colonial era pronunciation of Omwambala. And still in Nigeria, August 27, 1985, marked another major political turning point. Major General Ibrahim Babangida overthrew the government of Major General Muhammadu Buhari in a bloodless military coup. Babangida would go on to rule Nigeria from 1985 to 1993, making him one of the country's most consequential military rulers. The coup ushered in what became known as the Babangida era and significantly altered Nigeria's political direction. On August 27, 1896, the Anglo-Zanzibar War took place between the British Empire and the Sultanate of Zanzibar. The conflict lasted for roughly 38 minutes, making it generally regarded as the shortest war in recorded history. In 1933, another important cultural milestone took place. The first complete African Bible was introduced at a Bible festival in South Africa. It marked a significant moment in the development of Afrikaans religious and literacy and literary culture. And on this day in 1971, Chad experienced a failed coup attempt. Chadian authorities accused Egypt of involvement and subsequently broke diplomatic relations with Egypt. The incident reflected the political instability and regional tensions that characterized parts of post-colonial Africa. And going further back, on August 27, 1810, French forces defeated the British at Grand Port during the Napoleonic Wars. And 3 years later, in 1831, Napoleon Bonaparte defeated Austrian, Russian, and Prussian forces at the Battle of Dresden. And for birthdays, August 27 is also the birthday of one of Nigeria's football legends, Segun Odegbami. Born in 1952, Odegbami was a key member of Nigeria's team that won the 1980 African World Cup of Nations, African Cup of Nations, the country's first major senior men's continental football title. And in the United States, August 27, 1908, was the birth date of Lyndon B. Johnson, who became the 36th president of the United States. And going further back, all right, now let's remember those who died on this day. On August 27, 1975, former Ethiopian Emperor Haile Selassie died. His long reign became one of the defining chapters of modern Ethiopian history. He also became an international symbol of African sovereignty, independence, and the anti-colonial struggle. And finally, in 1963, scholar and civil rights activist W.E.B. Du Bois died. Du Bois was a pioneering scholar whose work profoundly influenced the study of race, African-American history, and civil rights. Okay, there you have it. A quick journey through August 27th in history. But don't forget to grab a copy of today's newspaper, get the full details and different perspectives. At 8 a.m., it will be time for Sapientia Express. I'm Jude German on Radio Sapientia 95.3 FM. 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
1: 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Faith Cathedral, Obelagu Street, off St. Mary's Catholic Church.

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0: Okay, good morning and welcome to Sapientia Express. I'm Joe Mann and I'm here with Tuju and Auntie Lillian, who graciously agreed to appear on Sapientia Express this morning. The president. I see the president graciously. Gracious. So Auntie Lillian graciously appeared this morning. Gracious welcome to you.
1: Abundance blessing.
0: All right.
2: Daru hinne German, Lillian, Zoru, ekene mono. 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
1: Uju Nwankwo ka buluzo kenege.
0: Sigini, what you talk? You are a good person. No, you graciously. Is it not good to be gracious? why are you quarreling with the word gracious? It's a good word now. You gracious.
1: I'm always available.
0: Yes,
1: but
0: no.
1: You don't understand.
0: I understand.
1: Try and understand.
0: No, we do.
1: You understand?
0: No, honestly, we do. Okay, Sapientia Express this morning. Look, we are very traditional people, and that is one of the beautiful parts of our living. And so, from when we are born to how we live and how we send forth people who, our loved ones who we love, there is always some tradition to it. But this morning, let's have a conversation. You see, when somebody dies in our place, especially an elderly person, you find different groups in our communities come up with different kind of lists to say these are the requirements the family must fulfill before this person is buried. Now, the older this person is, the more the list. And sometimes it's also the organizations the person belongs to. For instance, you lose somebody, maybe a dad, maybe a mom, maybe a granddad, maybe a grandmom, people that have gotten to that stage. And then you see the age grade come around and say, oh, this person is this person is that, this is what the family must bring. And it's some kind of list. And then you find some other groups. Maybe it's your mother. And they say, no, your father was not a small man. People should not think this man here. You know, this man was not a small man. This man is this man is that. One cow, two cows, like that. You are also, in fact, different groups. We are Igbo, so we understand all of these things. That wouldn't have been much of a problem, especially for families that can afford it. Yes. But this morning on Sapientia Express, let's talk about a trend that cuts across different Igbo communities. Now, when you go to many of our communities, you see some of these elderly ones, our fathers, our mothers, elderly, our grandfathers, our grandmothers, elderly. They have sons, daughters, daughter-in-laws, grandchildren scattered all over the world. They are in Europe. They are in America. They are in South Africa. They are here. They are there. They are doing well in the city. They are in Abuja. They are in Lagos. They are even in Onitsha. They are doing so well. Many of them. But then, when you see how they live their lives, they live their life of loneliness. They live their life of loneliness because sometimes for years, for even decades, some of them never even get to see their grandchildren, which is their greatest joy. Their greatest joy, their grandchildren. Some of them don't get to see their grandchildren except maybe in pictures sometimes for up to 8 years or 9 years. Those grandchildren they carried and they love so much. Some of them don't even get to see their children. When their children coming for Christmas, they are spending time with their friends. Sometimes if they are from Anambra State, for instance, they are lodging in one big hotel in Oka. If they are in Imo State, for instance, they are lodging in one big hotel in Owerri. So they just come to the village, see mama, see, you know, and then they dash out. While we place all of this emphasis on things that must be done when these people die to bury them, you see, there is no emphasis to caution these same families to take care of their elderly ones, to come visit their elderly ones. Today on Sapientia Express, let's have this conversation. Is it really true that our culture, our tradition, pays every attention to the dead and none to the living? Or is this us now, the people who are alive, who have thwarted our culture in a way that it only benefits us, because when we have this list, the things to eat and the things to drink that are contained in this list, and the money that will be paid when that is contained in this list simply goes to our pocket. Let's talk. And also, how can we, you know, advise ourselves to, you know, change some of these things, ensure we make our loved ones, especially the elderly ones, live a better life than wait for them to die before we give them befitting.
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Okay, Sapientia Express 0903594477 and 0813032 7285. Joman Uju and Auntie Lillian this morning. Hello, good morning. Oh, sorry. Hello, good morning. Hello.

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0: Welcome.
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0: 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Welcome.

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1: Hello, good morning.
0: Welcome. 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Hello, good morning.
1: Good morning, Spencer, group of people. Good morning.
0: Yes, good morning. Can you be more audible?
1: Yes, that's Obioma, Obi Fine from Oba.
0: All right, go ahead.
1: Yes, I want to speak with you.
0: All right.
1: So, our culture is good, our tradition is good. Because most often, if you are close with people, like now in the village, if you are doing anything with them, they will appreciate you. If you are taking care of them, they will appreciate you. But once anything happens to you, they will still rally around with you and do the things work out well. But if you are not near the village, if you are not near your people, if you are not, you know, close to them, they will tax you. They will do everything possible to extract even your blood. But all of them, you will see some people saying, if these people are not capable, please, let's leave them. Let's manage whatever they are giving us. Even in a women group, like, oh my, don't want them. They will look at you and say, oh no, let's just have mercy on these people. Let's not just cut some of the things. Like what we did in August, most of the things that stop people from joining up. It was cut. So it depends on individual and it depends on how you interact with the people you are living with. Another one is this aging. You people touch it well. I love that point. Loneliness is one of the things that stops the old age. Loneliness. Because I know when I visit any of them, they will not even allow you to go. They will discuss. You'll see that they're happy about your people. So most often, just this loneliness, being alone, like getting something for them, buying something, my life to chew akara, my life to chew granola, but to see somebody to buy it for them is difficult. Loneliness is so bad. Then these children, our grandchildren, it is good for you to say it loud. Let them visit their great grandmother. It is good when you visit them, you acclimatize yourself with the village culture. You acclimatize yourself with the people. You know your people and your people will know you. You can't run away forever. Unless somebody needs to naturalize wherever he's residing or she's residing. So this topic you people brought us is good and it is very, very bad. So I love it. Good morning, Lilian and Dave.
0: All right, thank you for calling in. Good morning.
1: Good morning.
0: Yes, have a blessed day. Okay, good morning. Hello, switch off your radio set, please.
2: Hello, hello. Good morning, good morning, good morning.
0: Switch off your radio set, please. Hello, good morning.
3: Yeah, good morning, Juju, man.
0: Yes, welcome.
3: This is Chikoti from Munnozu. Come on, Andy, in your bar.
4: Chikoti, you're too, man.
3: My name is Molo, you know that.
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3: You don't. 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
4: Hey, be a kwa.
3: Can I do more, Juju, Reju?
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0: 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And the, ifa nine mwelu, nukute, effect, now when you put a bad effect on a crate in a family. I'm now going to buy it now very soon when I know what I need. Because now, who wouldn't let a chicotino now? One man walking where he can bring Lagos. No, I'm buying me with one man walking where he can bring on, sir. Only okay, very socoto. I now must show more. Oh, I am a home. Umwani ama home from the one what a granero 18 years 20 years 20 something years or my cousins so yeah any name will look at them but effect will be created in the nearest future so if I'm the one I may if all umas upon a look in it it may visit village constantly umwaka no can you me in the name of company it can be an email now every day by day. And God will bring me. Oh well, I could remember my grandmother Nando. I'm not at all sure.
1: Chiko tika, njua gofu ajuka iwe chiko like hii, bata yenda ni neji ya mwazi.
0: Okay. But there is one of the causes about one movie ya ina nele nene eswe makana uli hai mutana home movie to be too much. Negative things I pick from home movies in too much. 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Then, ezo umu haka have far away from nena nana school or contribute. Because na watakirika na heru anu kuwena nene for the house for primary schools. And these are two form from primary school, secondary school, down to university. That communication, that chemistry, and then I'm not going to be able to do it. 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
1: Dalorina, oh, what am I saying?
0: Thank you.
2: Hello, good morning.
3: Hello, good morning.
2: Welcome, sir.
3: Yeah, this is Advantage from Bagu. Happy Gibo.
4: Right. Advantage in Tegu? No.
3: Okay. 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
3: 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Okay, my comment can't so well, so never.

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2: 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He simply heard the comments. That was what he said. So maybe when he joins us second half, he could understand, you know, what we are discussing.
0: Okay, guy, you may introduce the topic.
2: Yes, the topic again, second half. Hello.
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2: Yes, good morning.
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2: 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That's the PNCM Express. Good morning.
4: Morning. 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
0: Can I find an ABC app?
4: I'm on Bonnia. It's me, Barry. I'm on Kalahuapo.
0: No, Bonnia. Na ganihu.
4: 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No one at the Kuruno for past 6 years ago. Manabaron Kuni is here. Manawana, you can I complain? Now, we here, and they respect you here. And you are well for so you are back here, Bankuni Siwanya, so far as no Mugomu or Muguru Gomo. 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Or where there? Where Bankuni is here? Then Cobas and Kuni is here. Where Bago? Lucia Bangwa. That we young are well for now on the Bangwa suit to here. Or when I see a thousand because of situation there, no work can be as one of the Jisri Egonaka. 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Nobody in a derono, only an art to go, because here I think in a new Boduno Natawish, Nemenka, Nemenka, or to Abu Enzi. So, what is so good, and may be a Boboneno, Malum Marine, on your cancer can tell you no to try. 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
0: Done.
5: All right, I still Sapientia Express, German Uju, and Auntie Lillian will continue taking these calls. Good morning.
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0: Would you
6: come on? I have any who in the Kumaka culture, especially in King Ozu. I knew many times in a radio station. Ozu, to only Aqua Honey call you, she went Yuzu, Mokwa, Ozu, Mihena, and Runu, my church, many churches are Potago. That's me, I have one year now, one day, mother, every 10 or 15 years ago. 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
5: all right still Sapientia Express are for people who cannot afford to marry they should go to Kano
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2: The governor, that is part of his empowerment program. Okay. He doesn't build schools.
0: Ndi
2: I forget by in a list now. And they give them bed. Yes. Yes. So if you anybody who has that problem, approach Kano State. They've done for 2026. You have to target 2027/2028.
0: Okay.
2: But the next governor will continue because it's really important. They don't build schools. The governors do not build schools. They marry for people. Good morning.
7: Good morning, Jujoman.
2: Welcome, sir.
7: Thank you. Chief Obiako from Umueri Okebo.
0: No, Chief, na agani.
7: 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But I will be there a much worry. It is a much worry for 3 months or quarter of 1 year. 1 year, 30-40 years ago, Gaki Jimana here in the 8 year. Bastapo Bamba Mwakwanya million roof. Lualia to duplex. Pentiania. Makanaya, 1 year. Mamba won near the end of the year. Now we are on the library to be Pentia, 1 hour, near the Napa Sea fresh.
2: What's
7: it? Pent.
2: Is it from?
7: Huh?
2: No, go ahead, sir. Sorry.
7: Uh-huh. Again, near the end. Again, I've been for 30 years on my brother's pent here. The difference for you, I could see my brother's pent here. No, I was here. I will be innovative one. Compound, I've been near you. Yeah, that way, which no, back here, just stop. I will be in the above one. Okay, even I want a new one, your Bama Yale. No, if I go there, there is no board there. Come over. Only the highest, not the highest. Now I wouldn't run your follow. Here, and even now, any simple says, she won't know to the janitor's bill. Right in now, woman, Lee now, when we see you. I may well, you on your natural care will you in your lack of a man, Yaka, non Angrosia, bow on your bed display wealth here. Or put it both teller or man cover. Now do this for what here. Well, Hello? No track as well. We are Macavaro. Not the best.
5: 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Uju and Lillian and German on Sapiencia Express this morning. Let's go for this break and we'll be right back. Good morning.
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0: 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Joman and Lillian and Uju this morning. Let's keep the conversation going. Okay, breaks it down.
1: Maybe I ain't number two on a bank cable na Sapientia Express. Yeah, I need to know to know about Maka Utunde Madusi Awa Uzu. 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I can't want to Lillian. You want to go to Germany? No, no, no.
2: Darling,

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1: Hello, Ijoman, good morning.
0: Welcome, sir.
1: Thank you. Aunt Lillian, good morning.
2: What's it, sir, Madala?
1: Who's my name?
3: No, I got you. Who can I get a BC up? Why?
1: I'm Buchino, so from Onisha.
3: No, I got you. Who's in on so? No.
1: Open on the tour, my can't squeeze you. Open not to our maca. You but tell a pomozu and you. But when I knew about the morning, but tell you what a problem I do, what do I need? I was so sick, not all the mandatory, and only over an hour and a year. On opposing, painted Leverman, a book of reading in an hour. Before I was my neighbor for an hour for a week. But today, I thank God for Ndoka. Because I'm going to ask I need to go. I thank God for Ndoka. I want Ndoka to my coffee. Everybody will make me no we hitting and still, I can imagine why I know Ndoka. No. Benue, one of my customers, Mwadi, Asimo, na Yego, Ego Jakuzu, Western Noyan Kiyamu. Western Kiyamu, I know Yabu, Una Wuzu, na Yego. You might have someone na not the way you, but what would you get in the view? Now, before I won your own Kiyamu, or one who didn't believe in the best of Wuzu, when I kept on Abuzi. When you have Wuzo or Yemak or Wama, why should be more? Yeah, I'm going to go. Nani, who is that? Now, I'm going to go. You may not be a problem. If the problem has to do with one man.
3: Ebe ha si wee muta ijuri ebe ha si wee muta imezi achebi ahụ wee bunizi ikwu ozu.
1: O si na anọkọtara nnọọ na be ahụ ebidozi ya like ndị be ha kwụsịrị outside be ha. Natal Blues Day, that's a tradition, no, but I didn't really go to the because a lot of things are buying on it. So, a Blues to Bunyana. No, it's an amiibo. What's a case in India, but I thank God. Obun and the man in you, Ihomada and Yemenian press. Yendo Kawitan and Yemenian press. Nanto also probably open men and you book when you call on. Most of them are that hotel, the problem, sir. Then it is one or the next one. Then apart from that one, I don't know what I'm doing. It's so good, so good. Other room, I'm in a million. In a year, if one year is a cause here, I can hear anything easy, now. Or to book the other day in the power, and you took one of my if you know anything. Handing on a village in a book too much. Oh, for the only going to do me an attack, you know, a dream for what you call now, and I broke from the same family. What? Where for home? Oh, yeah, Bummer, will be that mind in a fool again. Then apart from that one, another took one more reason, because only I want to worry about it, you know, and I'll be heading here, no. I can say for them. Then another one, but you are okay, you won't get a paponia, mammonia. It is the Kubazo, but if you don't have a Diego, book of the beginning, carry back over. Over one demon of my book, Western here and by the mad Roma. It was a foot up now. Madica, you may go on a friendship. Hey, I mean, it's a dear friend, Diana, then it's a friend, Diana. Then, yeah, money, you're in it, and money, and you if you're doing a whole lot of an amiibo, over the course you were shaking. I say, no, none, Oje, Nankedia. I say, no, none, no, you hand me, no, Oje, all talk to you, boy, at a Nanian, and I never saw you here. Madame Bahor, then you go. Why not eat me that or Cocota? Or was that you only two? Who are cooking at me, Botoba? Would it go a Cocota? It would say, would it would ta? Ndị ichie Nneka ọhadụ m otu a, thank you.
3: Daalụ hinne, ka emesịa.
0: All right.

0: Hello, good morning.
1: Good morning, Juju Omar.
0: Welcome, sir.
1: My name is Ifeanyi Chukwu Akpeze, the magic man. I'm calling from town.
2: Ifeanyi, it's Toma.
1: Good morning.
2: Hello.
1: What are you doing?
3: Magic man.
1: What? What
3: is it?
1: I am. Atom Mijo Hela, which Italo, Onyobuna, Bonye fan of Radio Sapientia. Imanam Nuku Mani Apple, don't know the aware Macaujuman, no more idea. Madam Priest, Aquichika, 18 year Nana, Adia Mama. I will go there in minute silence to any every one of us tomorrow. Kaiwanya area of Gululia, Mommy Priest, my precious Kevin, 18 year can 18 year Nana. When I sit and blow the as you can and do. Where you were bop your sonny high in Totua? Only in the let me say, my call your mechanic or you. Yeah, Basatali was only in the on a channel, Basatalo HDCin on it. Boy, I didn't do. You say, oh, where Chichigi, a poor wagged you way, Quadro Beggy, Mobo, Iji way, Dozier, Onyaha, Monyaha. 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That side again. 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That's what money I can do. Kedi ye game is no one by mamma. Kedi ye game is no one carries you, dear mamma. I don't have drum kit alimony, and mamma no. I don't have drum kit. She's the first person in Naman Aradrum because through my voice or gamma. So actually, me echo one demand of the communication gap matters most, maybe parents and the kids, you know. Oh my God! One thing we can do is to communication. Oh my God! We can use our communication gap. We can use our communication gap. Because by so doing, all the maybe that mutual relationship in your family, your mother, or your mom, dad, well, all the maybe or the everlasting. And when we get no catastrophe, I got to make it. Maybe more than a guardian could be my position again after. Continue your good morning, Tata. How are you? Okay, maybe one day she can get a young man. No, I think you don't know who's over like Yakana Fianna. More of a video call. It's your two her name here. On one room when men are Madagano. I remind you, Gimabun, not a cheap, Mamma, I write what is when you open an interview to Toa. Allow communication gap is too far. Adia, mamma, you were pretty good. What did you do?
0: All
1: right. Imagine another.
0: Before we sign out, one of you will explain to me how the church got into this. Because I don't understand. Sapientia Express, 090-3594-4777 and 081-303-27285. Good morning. Hello?
4: Hello, Mr. German. Good morning.
0: Yes, good morning, sir.
4: How this morning?
0: It's good.
4: Thank you. I'm calling from Marin.
0: All right.
4: Come on, Major Mafua.
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0: moment in time when everything shifts, when the ordinary is stripped away and the impossible becomes possible. 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Ministry, Pastor Joshua Ezechukwu, host, Bishop Austin Mordeka, guest speaker, music ministers, Minister Abraham Chinoso, Minister Prince Omar, and Minister Eberi Afula. It's Ludek. See you there.
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Okay, let me begin with something I said when we are talking. And I said, when we are done, I'm going to hear from you what, how the church got into this. But somebody did respond. And why he thinks the church got into it. But we're not discussing the same thing. Personally, that wasn't what I had in mind when I asked that question. You know, our talk today, there are different things to say about how we bury people. But today's talk was not about whether we stay long, we spend too much money. That's not the conversation. That's not personally what I think. It's just the imbalance between giving people a befitting burial and giving people a befitting life. A befitting life for every human being is to spend time with the ones you love. The people you love, your children, your wife, your husband, your mother, your father, your grandfather, your grandmother, your friends. These are the things that makes life meaningful, right? But then the other side of also making life meaningful is to have the resources. So when we're talking about our elderly ones, aged father, aged mother, who do not have the strength anymore to work, a befitting life for them will be their children taking care of them. So even if the person stays in the village, when you see this person, you know, somebody's taking care. You can just tell somebody's taking care of this person. When they can't be around, you can see they have somebody, you know, there and everything. But then once in a while, their grandchildren come to stay with them. Their children come to stay with them. That's the angle. So while we don't do this one, when the person now dies, we now do all of those things. So personally, I won't wait for the church to teach me how to take care of my father. I won't wait for the church, because my father did not also wait for the church to teach him how to take care of me. So this is just, that was why I asked that question, that I don't know where the church got into this thing. But there's something that happened, and this is a very personal one. You see, last year, me and my family, we spent quite some time in the village. Do you know when, I can't remember when this one really happened, when Chibike learnt this one, but just like every child,

0: You don't know when they learned something. But we spend that considerable time. And so they spend that considerable time. Sometime around February this year, his elder brother had his bath and was dressing up. And I was just inside the room. I think I was preparing to come to work. And I heard Chibike ask his elder brother, "Are you going for burial? Are you going for burial?" Innocently, he asked that question. My heart skipped. Because for the first time in his life, he was exposed to an environment. But what did this boy learn? He was 5 years old when he asked this question. He didn't ask it because I don't think he was even very curious. It was just unconscious because he was asking it. But that words, it came out of his mouth. Are you going for burial? Do you know why? He has spent time in an environment where the only time...
1: Is your son?
0: No, put his son. The only time he saw people take anything serious, let me put it that way,
1: okay,
0: was burials. And so, whether it's somebody who you just meet on the road, they say, good morning, you know, I not got burial, you know, that kind of a thing, or I not got a burial, and he will see them dressed. You see, these things, they say culture is the generality of the people's way of life. So gradually he must have been seeing it. He must have been seeing people coming around. He must have, as he plays with his friends, he must have seen their mother go out. He must have seen their father. Nobody sat him down to tell him anything. He was picking it. He was picking how we live. And then it just hit me. This must be corrected. But just as gently as he learnt it. Because the mistake we make in trying to teach children something is that you say, you sit him down. No. You must model whatever it is you want a child to learn, you want somebody to learn, you must model. It is what you model that children, I will take it out later. You know, it's what you model that children learn. It is not what you say or what you teach or what you preach. So I might take a child to church and the priest is saying all of those things. Well, radio is saying all of these things. But what is modeled before that child? Do you know why I'm saying this? It's beautiful that we are saying all of these things, that we are saying the church should do this. Beautiful. It's beautiful that we are complaining and we should complain and do all of these things. But you see our conversation today. At the heart of it is that however we want our children, whatever values we want our children to imbibe, we must model it for them. Because it is that thing that we modeled. And so if I'm not comfortable, personally, I'm saying all of these things on radio, you know, but the only time my children will see me contributing money is when somebody dies. The only time I will travel is when somebody dies. The only time, they dies, I don't stay. I now sit them down and I start telling them. They have beautiful eyes, and when they open it, they see. That's all I will say.
1: Just like if you say divide, he had a bubble, a bajem ututu. A bajem ututu, mobro, proper na, anakwa. New guy, a ponya who a rugo, a wajim o toto. And do for dona, bookwa, and wake up on a madam ro. No toto, more bonaban, news ye da. Why I could follow the madaji I like in on a village. A ya happena, a ya hano no ru, onye dine, a sicky jaham of kijol, ye pugodozo, baje, jake ne. Ndiafo. 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

0: complain na ina enye ama mo mbai na eta ibion cha by the very close ma no nwori he na me na every Sunday do to bosses where and he have ye their mother ji wezo ha na ada anwulai weda mo echo mo echoro mo na give village
1: is what on
0: o so kita na Christmas

0: if I go there, I don't like people are doing left hand. Not because I'm looking down. It wasn't modeled for me. I didn't see it. When it got to my own time, I had to sit down and, you know, mentally just think about it. This is not how I want these ones to be. And then you start doing it. But let me tell you, if you leave me in my comfort zone.
1: You're not going there.
0: Yeah, no, I won't. You hear what I said? Now, I have to just think, I'm just doing it. And now I do it every holiday. It's in my head, not in my heart. But guess what? These ones I'm doing it for. It's now in their heart. Because before they even go on holiday, they are asking to be taken home.

Good morning, correct country people. Now, welcome to Sapientia Newspaper Headlines. Today will be Thursday, the 27th day of August 2026. My name is Cynthia AZK. On the major stories, we make headlines today. We start with a Punch newspaper.

For inside the Punch newspaper, we see this one. Atiku Tinubu face off. It don't they increase over fuel subsidy and $16 billion US dollar power project. That one now from

highway concession. And finally, for Inside Vanguard newspaper, my betalicious people, U.S. don't stop all immigrant visa applications as the country they tighten immigration restrictions. That one are from Vanguard newspaper. Right about now, we enter like a Karako inside Daily Trust newspaper. Inside the Daily Trust newspaper, we see this one. Subsidy. Presidency talk say 19 trillion naira. Say it go trigger debate over fuel subsidy matter. Nasarawa State government don't start investigate hospital workers over missing equipment where people donate but later disappear. 605 naira per liter. Now the starting price where fit make petrol business sustainable, or Oga Gbenga Hashim

0: 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Chibeze, Reverend Canon Ugo Chukwagu Nebunam, Venerable Prince Chukuma, Apomo Boy, Reverend Chido Kenwa, and Reverend Canon Charles Ogozo, Music Ministers, Minister Lo Jazz, Minister Chizoba, and 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
2: O glorious Saint Rita, patroness of the impossible and advocate of desperate hearts, you who were tested by suffering and found faithful even in the darkest trials, turn your compassionate gaze upon me and upon all who are burdened by sorrow and distress. You who trusted fully in God's mercy when all human help had failed, teach us to do the same with courage and peace. Fill our hearts with the light of divine hope, so that no storm may shake our faith and no cross may crush our spirit. Saint Rita, model of patience and perseverance, obtain for us the grace to remain steadfast in love, to forgive as you forgave, and to endure with serenity the challenges of life. May your example inspire us to walk in humility, trusting always in the providence of God who brings good even from suffering. O gentle and holy Saint Rita, you who are called the saint of the impossible, intercede for all who turn to you in faith. Let your prayers rise like sweet incense before the throne of God, that His mercy may touch every heart weighed down by grief or fear. Grant that, through your powerful intercession, peace may blossom where there was despair, and joy may return where there was sadness. May our lives proclaim the glory of God's love, now and forever. Amen.
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3: 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We kick off with the Afrobeat Top 10 Countdown, the hottest tracks of the week. 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Don't just hear the party. Be the party. Vibes on Vibes with DJ Joman. Let's go.

0: sins. In the name of the Father, and of the Son, and of the Holy Spirit.
1: Amen.
0: The angel of the Lord declared unto Mary,
1: and she conceived of the Holy Spirit. Hail Mary, full of grace, the Lord is with thee. Blessed are you among women, and blessed the fruit of your womb, Jesus. Holy Mary, Mother of God, pray for us in the hour of our death. Amen.
0: Behold the handmaid of the Lord.
1: Be it done unto me according to your words. Hail Mary, full of grace, the Lord is with thee. Blessed are you among women, and blessed is the fruit of your womb, Jesus. Holy Mary, Mother of God, pray for us in the hour of our death. Amen.
0: The Word was made flesh,
1: and dwelt among us. Hail Mary, full of grace, the Lord is with thee. Blessed are you among women, and blessed is the fruit of your womb, Jesus. Holy Mary, Mother of God, pray for us in our time for this evening.
0: Pray for us, O Holy Mother of God,
1: that we may be made worthy of the promises of Christ.
0: Let us pray.
2: Pour forth, we beseech you, O Lord, your grace into our hearts, that we, to whom the incarnation of Christ your Son was made known by the message of an angel,
1: may by his passion and cross be brought to the glory of his resurrection. Through the same Christ our Lord. Amen.
0: May the divine ancestors remain always with us.
1: And may the souls of all the faithful departed, through the mercy of God, rest in peace.
0: Glory be to the Father, and to the Son, and to the Holy Spirit.
1: As it was in the beginning, is now, and ever shall be, world without end. Amen.
0: In the name of the Father,
1: and of the Son, and of the Holy Spirit.
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A very good afternoon to you. This is Radio Sapienza, transmitting on 95.3 megahertz on the FM band. Today is Thursday, the 27th of August, 2026. My name is Joe Igbo. In our news headlines this afternoon, the Anambra State Independent Electoral Commission, ANSEC, says it is fully prepared to conduct Saturday's local government elections across the state, with accreditation and voting scheduled to begin at 8 a.m. 67 Nigerians have returned to the country from South Africa following a repatriation exercise facilitated by a group of private individuals. Dangote Petroleum Refinery and Petrochemicals has expanded its free petroleum product delivery initiative to four states, including Kano, Imo, Anambra, and Nasarawa. And on the foreign scene, more than 800 people are missing following a massive flash flood along the Nepal-Tibet border, with at least 270 people confirmed dead in Nepal. Now the details of the news. The Anambra State Independent Electoral Commission, ANSEC, says it is fully prepared to conduct Saturday's local government elections across the state, with accreditation and voting scheduled to begin at 8 a.m. The election will take place across the state's 21 local government areas, 326 wards, and about 5,200 polling units. ANSEC Commissioner for Information and Publicity, Tony Chinedu, disclosed this yesterday at a press briefing in Awka, attended by journalists. Chinedu said the commission had procured more than 90% of the electoral materials required for the election and had completed the training of ad hoc personnel ahead of the poll. He said both sensitive and non-sensitive materials had been packaged for deployment, adding that the evacuation of non-sensitive materials to designated locations had commenced. According to him, sensitive materials will be deployed early on election day. The commissioners said 22 candidates were contesting the chairmanship positions, while 346 candidates were vying for councillorship seats. He said only two political parties, the All Progressives Grand Alliance, APGA, and the Young Progressive Party, YPP, were participating in the election. Meanwhile, the Anambra State Independent Electoral Commission, ANSEC, says there will be no automatic victory for any chairmanship candidate in Saturday, August 29, 2026 local government elections, even where only one candidate is contesting a chairmanship seat. Addressing journalists at a pre-election briefing at the Commission's Secretariat in Awka yesterday, ANSEC Commissioner for Information and Publicity, Tony Chinedu, said so candidates must still secure the required majority of yes votes to be declared winners. He explained that where two or more candidates are contesting a chairmanship position, the election will proceed through the normal voting process, with the candidates with who polls the highest number of votes declared the winner. However, where only one candidate is on the ballot, voters will be required to vote yes or no for the candidate. Chinedu said the candidate must secure at least 2/3 of the yes votes cast to be declared elected. If there is a predominant no vote against the candidate, the election will be declared inconclusive and the process will start afresh from the party primaries. The commissioner noted that the same yes or no principle will not apply to councillorship elections, adding that councillors would emerge through the normal voting process. Abia State Governor Alex Oti has inaugurated the remodeled 80-bed Obingwa General Hospital in Mboko, the headquarters of Obingwa local government area of the state. The facility is expected to provide improved healthcare services to residents of Obingwa and neighboring communities. Speaking at the inauguration ceremony, Governor Oti said the hospital was equipped with modern medical facilities, including a theater, digital beds, laboratory, and diagnostic equipment. He said his administration would continue to prioritize healthcare because of its importance to human development. According to him, investments in the health sector have helped restore public confidence in the
in Abia State's healthcare institutions and contributed to saving lives, particularly mothers and newborns. Governor Oti directed the hospital management to ensure uninterrupted service delivery, stressing that the facility must operate round the clock, including on weekends. Earlier, the State Commissioner for Health, Professor Enoch Uche, said the remodeled hospital reflected the administration's commitment to building a modern, accessible, and technology-driven healthcare system in Abia State. Sixty-seven Nigerians have returned to the country from South Africa following a repatriation exercise facilitated by a group of private individuals. The returnees arrived at the Murtala Mohammed International Airport, Lagos, on board a South African Airways flight last night. The latest development brings to 150 the number of Nigerians repatriated with the assistance of the philanthropic group, following the earlier return of 83 Nigerians. Speaking to the returnees, representatives of the group, Ikem Ume Ezoke and Chief Charles Mba, welcomed them back to Nigeria and presented each person with 50,000 naira as immediate financial support. Mba, a businessman and philanthropist, encouraged the returnees to embrace patriotism and comply with the regulations and procedures of relevant government agencies as they begin the next phase of their lives in Nigeria. He assured them that their experiences in South Africa should not prevent them from rebuilding their lives and pursuing their aspirations. Ume Ezoke, who coordinates the group's activities, commended previous efforts by the federal government to facilitate the return of Nigerians from abroad. He also encouraged the returnees to look towards Nigeria's available opportunities and contribute to the development of the country. Ume Ezoke noted that Nigeria possessed significant potentials that could be harnessed by citizens willing to apply their skills and experience towards building better lives for themselves and their communities. 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The news continues shortly after this timeout. Please don't go away.

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6: Welcome back to the rest of the Sapientia News Bulletin at noon. My name is Joe Igbo. Dangote Petroleum Refinery and Petrochemicals has expanded its free petroleum product delivery initiative to 4 states, including Kano, Imo, Anambra, and Nasarawa. In a statement, the company said the move is expected to reduce distribution costs for independent petroleum marketers and create room for lower petrol prices at the pump. By absorbing the delivery cost, the refinery is reducing one of the key expenses built into the downstream distribution chain. Group Executive Director, Commercial Operations, Oil and Gas, WEAP, and Fertilizer, Fatima Aliko Dangote, said the initiative was designed to ensure that the benefits of domestic refining translate into tangible savings for businesses and consumers. Dangote said the goal is to make fuel distribution more efficient, reduce avoidable costs, and support more competitive pump prices across Nigeria. The reduction in distribution costs is particularly significant for marketers serving locations far from the refinery. The Independent National Electoral Commission, INEC, will display the list of candidates nominated by political parties for the February 6, 2027 governorship and state houses of assembly elections on Saturday, August 29. The governorship election will be held in 28 states, including Lagos, Ogun, Oyo, Delta, Rivers, Akwa Ibom, Cross River, Enugu, Ebonyi, Abia, Kwara, Benue, Plateau, Niger, and Nasarawa states. State houses of assembly elections will take place across the 36 states of the federation. Other states where governorship elections will be held are Borno, Yobe, Adamawa, Taraba, Bauchi, Gombe, Jigawa, Kano, Kaduna, Katsina, Zamfara, Kebbi, and Sokoto. Governorship elections will not be held in Ondo, Osun, Ekiti, Edo, Bayelsa, Anambra, Imo, and Kogi states. The 22 registered political parties are expected to field fresh candidates in Lagos, Ogun, Oyo, Yobe, Borno, Adamawa, Bauchi, Gombe, Kwara, and Nasarawa, where incumbent governors' tenures will expire in 2027. The Nigeria Security and Civil Defense Corps, Anambra State Command, has arrested 3 suspects for alleged illegal mining of sharp sand at Ubiaja River along the Nobi-Idani Junction Uke Road in Idemili South local government area of the state. Speaking during a media briefing yesterday at the state command headquarters, Oka, the state commandant of NCDC, Maku Olatunde, said the arrest was made by operatives of the command's Mines and Steel Development Unit in collaboration with the federal mines officer in the state. Olatunde stated the command's determination to curb unregulated mining and protect mineral resources from exploitation by unlicensed operators led to the raid of the location. He said the following suspects were arrested at the site: Patrick Anpue, male, aged 45, of Omuagu village, Nobi, in Idemili South local government area of Anambra state; Chidubem Ogamado, male, aged 44, of Urumpu village, Umoji, in Idemili South local government area of Anambra state; and Chukwuma Igwe, male, aged 47, of Uma Anocha village, Okechiti, in Idemili North local government area of Anambra state. The state commandant said the operation underscored the command's ongoing efforts to clamp down on unregulated mining in the state. Exhibits recovered from the suspects include 2 tippers with registration numbers XA653GBZ and GDD423XB, 6 shovels and 1 wheelbarrow used for excavation. Now this foreign news. More than 800 people are missing following a massive flash flood along the Nepal-Tibet border, with at least 270 people confirmed dead in Nepal. Rescue teams are searching for survivors after surging mud and water destroyed homes, swept away bridges, and submerged roads in several areas. Authorities say rescue operations are being hampered by heavy rain and difficult mountainous terrain. The United States Geological Survey says the disaster was triggered by a glacier collapse and subsequent debris flow. Officials are also warning that debris blocking rivers could lead to another flash flood. Rescue teams are continuing efforts to locate survivors while authorities evacuate people from areas considered at risk of further flooding. To end the Sapientia News Bulletin at noon, a recap of the major headlines. The Anambra State Independent Electoral Commission, ANSIEC, says it is fully prepared to conduct Saturday's local government elections across the state, with accreditation and voting scheduled to begin at 8 a.m. 67 Nigerians have returned to the country from South Africa following a repatriation exercise facilitated by a group of private individuals. Dangote Petroleum Refinery and Petrochemicals Limited has expanded its free petroleum product delivery initiative to 4 states, including Kano, Imo, Anambra, and Nasarawa. And from our foreign desk came this report that more than 800 people are missing following a massive flash flood along the Nepal-Tibet border, with at least 270 persons confirmed dead in Nepal. That was the Sapientia News Bulletin at noon. On behalf of the editorial and technical crew, I am Joe Igbo. I got technical assistance from Jude Joman. Good afternoon, and thanks for choosing Radio Sapientia.

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0: summer's evening, on a train bound for nowhere, I met up with a gambler. 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
2: Unload your burden unto the Lord, and he will support you, according to Psalm 55, verse 22. And Matthew chapter 11, verse 28 says, "Come to me, all you who labor and are overburdened, and I will give you rest." Let us pray. In the name of the Father, and of the Son, and of the Holy Spirit. Amen. O God of infinite goodness, you are so good to us to have given us this day and all the challenges in it. As we have started facing them, give us the strength and the courage to remain faithful to you. We commend ourselves and all we are doing into your hands. May your blessings remain with us and all we do. Let us never be separated from you. Amen.
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0: Yeah, this is Honorable Ike Mazeli, material lawyer Wegu, chilling with the hugest man alive. 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Imaneke Loloeke. Iwatago. Thanks.
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4: My name is Harry Song, aka Mr. Songs, aka Mr. Betapi King, and this is your boy Ifeanyi Orakwe, the huge man, fan zone, Harry Song, Mr. Colombo, Colombo. Take me away if I ain't a queen. Give it to my people. Give it to them. Oh, yeah, now. Best.
5: When trouble come your way, everybody run away. 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Fan zone, now we did. With huge man. Okay, Balaba.

0: me up so much with football fans. Please, listen to this. Very, very important. Let's start with this. Listen to this.
1: When Arsenal is involved, they will always change the rule, change the standard, or move the goalpost. I told you guys that I don't see how any Arsenal player at this time will win the PFA Player of the Year. The atmosphere of the English Premier League right now, I don't see how all these players will vote for any Arsenal player to win it. And I was right. I wish I was wrong. And an Arsenal player wins it. But now it goes to Bruno Fernandes. Don't get me wrong. He also deserved it. But he did not win the English Premier League. His effort and his contribution did not move any needle. Did not do nothing for his football club. But this thing...
0: All right, let me not continue with that video. Some of you may have seen it on social media. He said that whenever it gets to Arsenal, the rules suddenly changes. You know, they move the goalposts, things change, you know, so that it doesn't favor Arsenal. He was talking about the PFS Players Player of the Year. And the fact that Bruno Fernandes won it without winning the league. He went ahead to say, but our three players won the league. David Raya, Gabriel Magalhaes, and of course Declan Rice. Now let me say this. It's not just down to the PFS player award. No. Hear me. When an award in football is decided by voting and voters, please accept the outcome of that award and stop with all the conspiracy theories. It doesn't make sense. You hear things like, oh, FA decided to give it to so. Oh, Ndi Ballon d'Or, they decided to give it to... It's even so funny that some people will tell you FIFA gave so player a Ballon d'Or. They don't even know who votes for the Ballon d'Or. They'll say, oh, FIFA decided to give this person FIFA World of the Year award. They don't even know how these awards are voted for. For instance, in 2013, Cristiano Ronaldo won the Ballon d'Or. There are people who till today are shouting, oh, why should it be Cristiano? Hello, man. They did Ojoro. The FIFA gave it to him. Why? Real Madrid went trophyless that year. They didn't win the league. They didn't win the Copa del Rey. They didn't win the Champions League. Two, that year, 2012-2013, Cristiano Ronaldo did not even win the European Golden Boot. He scored 34 goals for Real Madrid. Lionel Messi scored 46. So he didn't even win the European Golden Boot. Meanwhile, there's another man called Frank Ribery, that 2013, that won five titles. Five. He won the Bundesliga. He was Bayern Munich's best player that season. He won the Bundesliga. He won the DFB Pokal. He won the UEFA Champions League. He won the German Super Cup. He won the UEFA Super Cup. And then the next summer, he won the FIFA Club World Cup. And then he didn't win it. And people are like, oh, Emelo, Joro, the FIFA Melo. Stop. Please, let's stop sounding like illiterates with all due respect. I'm telling you. Number one, who decides the winner of the Ballon d'Or? The Ballon d'Or is decided by an international jury of specialized sports journalists from all over the world. There are the people that vote for who wins the Ballon d'Or. If I brought election Nigeria, I seen an INEC, am I gonna be a IREV, a little ball, and can wallow the ball, machine of follow me, bam bam, what's your result? Send it down, go to court and waste your time. Now that's the way we do elections in Nigeria. You know, I look at that, see, hey, now high-neck facilities suddenly stopped working, you know, and then we have given Nwoko Joto the winner of the election. Then Ndi Ozozi Manduke, Mandi Dana that feels cheated, go to court. That's how we do things here. That's not the way it's done globally. No. So please, let's stop all this. UEFA decided to give FIFA. Now let's get to this guy's argument. PFS Players Player of the Year. He said, Bruno Fernandes didn't win the league. Now, yes, don't get me wrong. He deserves it. But all his contributions to Manchester United last season didn't do anything. Didn't win them anything. First of all, who decides the winner of the PFS Players Player of the Year? I told you, Father, I've been singing it since Monday. 92 professional clubs make up the English Football League system. 92. I saw another person that wrote on my page, on my own page on Facebook. He said, he knew that no Arsenal player will win it because no club in the Premier League congratulated Arsenal after they won the league. So nobody will vote for the Arsenal players. And I now asked him, I said, how many clubs do we have in the Premier League? 20. How many do we have in the Championship? 24. How many do we have in the League One? 24. How many do we have in the League Two? 24. How many of them congratulated Arsenal for winning the league? He said, no. All I know is that everybody is envious of us. I love Arsenal. But please, let's stop sounding like Imagundi Ndi Cameroon. Honestly, it doesn't make sense. Now, back to this guy's argument. The 2,500 professional footballers in the 40 years of English football, 92 clubs, that they voted for Bruno Fernandes because they all hate Arsenal. That Bruno Fernandes didn't win the Premier League. Hear me. The Premier League started in 1993. In 1996, Les Ferdinand won the PFS Players Player of the Year. They didn't win the league. He was playing for Newcastle United. Kevin Keegan's Newcastle. They didn't win the league. No. 1997, Alan Shearer won the PFS Players Player of the Year. Play for the same Kevin Keegan's Newcastle. Did they win the league? No. Let's talk about... I just remembered. In 1999, when Manchester United won everything, they won the league, they won the FA Cup, they won the Champions League the same season. Who won the PFS Players Player of the Year? David Ginola of Tottenham Hotspur. David Ginola of Tottenham. Let's talk about Arsenal. Thierry Henry in 2003... won the PFS Players Player of the Year. Did he win the league? No. Manchester United won the league in 2003. 2010, when Chelsea won the league and the FA Cup, Don Carlo won the league and the FA Cup with Chelsea. Who won the PFS Player of the Year? Wayne Rooney. On Ababa for Chelsea, did he win the league? What are we talking about? When these awards are decided by voting, Mijionu, Pionwegika, Opandinsuka, Mago, Pakiana, one corner, because you end up sounding like. Oh my. I'm in the 2026, 2027 UEFA Champions League phase draw will happen today. Nanyasia. Well, not up to 1 year. 5 p.m. Nigerian time, 2 hours after the show ends. Oh, yes. Today is the 27th of August, 2026, Thursday. Champions League draw. Who and who will be drawn in the Champions League today? Who and who will know their opponents today? From the Premier League, Arsenal, Manchester City, Man United, Aston Villa, and Liverpool. 5 clubs. In the Bundesliga, Bayern Munich, Borussia Dortmund, RB Leipzig, and Stuttgart. In Spain, FC Barcelona, Real Madrid, Atletico Madrid, Villarreal, and Real Betis. In Italy, that's Italian Serie A, Inter Milan, Napoli, AS Roma, and Fabregas' Como. In the French League One, Paris Saint-Germain, Lens, and Lille. In the Portuguese League, FC Porto and Sporting Lisbon. In the Dutch League, talking about the Netherlands League, PSV Eindhoven and Feyenoord. In the Turkish League, Victor Simens, Galatasaray and Fenerbahce. In Norway, Bodo Glimt. Oh, yeah, they won their Champions League qualifiers. Yes, 2 days ago, Bodo Glimt, they are coming back. Remember, they did so well in the Champions League last season, including disgracing Inter Milan. Bam, bam. They are coming with the Vikings. The second team coming from Norway, but the Vikings. In Ukraine, only one club is coming, Shakhtar Donetsk. In Czech Republic, Slavia Prague. In Austria, a club called Linzer Athletic Sports Club. That's LASK. LASK. Well, it's Linza Athletic Sports Club. Greece, AEK Athens is coming. Azerbaijan, Sabah will represent them. Slovakia, Kadafia, Slovan Bratislava, they're the ones that will come. And of course, in Belgium, Club Brugge. If you didn't hear the name of your club right now, one name, Pyongway, Kamaimai 100 Naira. So somewhere you enjoying senior jokes. We're talking about the Champions League here. You know, I just told you all the clubs that are coming. So if your club is not coming, chow popcorn, magona mineral, kineke in the club hanabia, hobulum walking about, chow wambo, magona suya, kineke, because you're enjoying senior jokes. If you didn't qualify for the Champions League, alomege, bam, bam. So if you know the club that didn't qualify for the Champions League, write their name in the comment section and say, hello, man. Write the name of the club and write, bam, bam. In the comment, if you're watching me live, very quickly, oh, just go there, right? Hello, man. Is that the name of the club you want to talk about? And put bam, bam at the end. Very, very important. Remember, you can watch me live on Facebook. The page is Huge Man Page. Just go to Facebook, search for Huge Man Page. Huge is spelled H-U-G-E. Man, M-A-N. Page P-A-G-E. Do well to search for the one with 143,000 followers. That's mine. Once you get there, click that follow button. Scroll down, see the live stream. Go to the comment section and write, hello, man. Write the name of a club you know that didn't qualify for the Champions League and put bam bam at the end. Some clubs are already trending. I don't want to call names, so just go to my Facebook page and enjoy yourself. Well,

100 million pounds. Some news outlets are reporting 120 million pounds. Liverpool, another big money transfer. Remember, Florian Wirtz came for big money, 106 million pounds. Maokwa, Alexander Isak, 130 million pounds. Maokwa, now you're bringing in Bradley Bakula for around 100 to 120 million pounds. How's it going to turn out? I don't know. Your guess is as good as mine. Now to the club that their name is trending. In the comment section, as Ndiokwa, when it comes to Champions League this season, ladies and gentlemen, let me quickly tell you that Chelsea are in talks to sign Atalanta defender Honest Ahano. That's the guy's name. Get used to the name. Honest Ahano. He's 18 years old. He's Italian. He plays as a right back. Oh, yes. No, sorry. He plays as a left back. He plays as a left back. He is with Atalanta, but then he's coming to Chelsea. And still on Chelsea, ladies and gentlemen, let me quickly

Aston Villa hierarchy and said, I want to play for Chelsea. However, Chelsea are yet to make a decision on signing the 33-year-old. But I believe he's going to play for Chelsea. Away from there, Onyamwifeke, Dalunu for reminding me. Sanchez, Onyamwifeke, Alome, Bam Bam. Away from there, Aston Villa are very close to agreeing a contract to Chelsea. From Woken Kwele Zunaka, Nicholas Jackson. We talked about this yesterday on the show, but now it's serious. Chelsea will receive £65 million for Nicholas Jackson. And as soon as he

Fernandes. Remember, Enzo Fernandes has fallen out with the fans, falling out with the Chelsea hierarchy after Chelsea beat Fulham last Monday. Oh, yes, in the West London Derby. When everybody that participated in that game were applauding the fans and waving to the fans, he walked straight to the tunnel. Then the fans kept booing him from when he came from the bench till he walked away from the pitch. Enzo Maresca wants him at the 80 yard. Now, Chelsea have already

that Alejandro Balde may be coming from Barcelona to take over from Luke Shaw. Kenobu Daigenye Luke Shaw. Luke Shaw, his extent of Okwa right now is, in fact, unfathomable. Kenobu Daigenye Luke Shaw. Please. I think go on Ikwo, Kabo. Ikwo is a local government area in Ebonyi State. If you know any town in Ikwo, write it in the comment section. Let me choose one. Please. Luke Shaw, go on Ikwo. Write, if you know any town in Ukwo, just write it in the comment section. Let me choose one. He's going to be leaving Man United. Well, he's not leaving. He's not going anywhere, but he's not going to be playing this season. Man United have lost enough, honestly. Leandro Balde will be coming from Barcelona. Today's show is going to be action-packed. We've not started the show proper. Oh, yes. Remember, Real Madrid dealt decisively with Real Sociedad yesterday at the Santiago Bernabeu. Hear me? For as long as Kylian Mbappe will play in that league, he will continue to win the Pichichi Award. Of course, you know what the Pichichi Award is. In case you don't know, let me tell you. The Pichichi Award is an award given to the highest goal scorer in each season of the Spanish La Liga. Why is it called the Pichichi Award? Remember, Grafia, La Liga, three clubs started the La Liga. Athletic Bilbao, Real Madrid, and Barcelona. The first club that put up their hand was Athletic Bilbao. Now, the first guy that scored the highest goals in the first season in 1929 in Spain was a guy called Rafael Pichichi Moreno. Rafael Pichichi Moreno. So they now coined the award for the highest goal scorer in each of, that's in every La Liga season. They now coined the name as Pichichi Award. Kylian Mbappe will continue to win this award, I'm telling you. This guy arrived at the Santiago Bernabeu in 2024-2025 season. And that season, he won the Pichichi Award with 31 La Liga goals in 34 La Liga games. 31 in 34. He scored 44 in 59 in all competitions that season. Fast forward to last season, 2025-2026, he won the Pichichi again with 25 La Liga goals in 31 La Liga games. He scored 42 in 44 in all competitions. Indeed, last season, he won the UEFA Champions League Golden Boot. Remember, 15 goals in 11 games. And of course, played 8 games in the World Cup and scored 10 goals. Went on with the Golden Boot as well. Why am I telling you this? Already in the La Liga, 2 games played, he has scored 3 goals. Remember, he didn't score the first goal in their first game against Espanyol, the game that was played at the Catalonia, that's the Estadi Cornelia El Prat Stadium in the Catalonia, Obodo Espanyol. He didn't score. But yesterday he got a hat-trick in front of 72,226 women and children. You white, Omo Madrid. My, oh my. But let's start the show, so I'll tell you the rest of the story. Today we're also going to preview

0: happen again. That's Barcelona versus Athletic Bilbao. I just told you that three clubs started the La Liga. Athletic Bilbao, Barcelona, and Real Madrid. Now, Athletic Bilbao versus Barcelona is not an a derby, really. But some fans consider it a derby. Fans of the two clubs, they call it the Athletic Barcelona Clásico. Whenever Athletic Bilbao plays Barcelona, it's called the Athletic Barcelona Clásico. Why? They go way back. In fact, only three clubs have never been relegated in Spanish La Liga history. That's Athletic Bilbao, Barcelona, and Real Madrid. They started that league together. So Barcelona and Athletic Bilbao formed this alliance from 1929 when the league started. So whenever they play each other, it's called the Athletic Barcelona Clásico. Meanwhile, what about the Carabao Cup? We saw Carabao Cup games yesterday. Are you aware that Charles Ndiokwa will be playing a Carabao Cup game today? The same level of the Carabao Cup where Man United got beaten by Grimsby Town in the second round of Carabao Cup last season. Chelsea will come up against Luton Town this night. We're going to talk about that game. And of course, the draw for the third round of the Carabao Cup has been done. Do you know the team your club will be playing? We're all going to talk about all these and more. And this is how I say welcome. 1 o'clock and quarter. Welcome and welcome and welcome to your number one soccer show on radio right here in the largest football family in the Federal Republic of Nigeria, Sapiencia Fan Zone on 95.3 FM Radio Sapiencia. Indeed, I'll continue to adore all of you. I always embrace you and I never forget to celebrate you. I love you all to the moon and back. Good afternoon to you and welcome. Let's celebrate the sponsors of the show, talking about Crystal Garden Estate. Meanwhile, before we celebrate the sponsors of the show, have you had lunch? If you have not had lunch, look for Ofoha. Oh, if you eat a well-prepared Ofoha, I don't know, I'm not a doctor, but I think a well-prepared Ofoha prolongs lives. He adds days or weeks to your lifespan. I'm telling you. Ofo had the very thick. Chico had the fresh. But one case, he was go to your heart. You know, he will anu welazu, maybe he see anu, the soft. He might go back or back with us. Oh, my. With Abu Nengwarodo, the very, very white. I'm telling you. Enjoy yourself. We only get to live once. Let's hear from Crystal Garden Estate. When we return, I'll tell you the rest of the story. Hang in there, please. Don't touch your dial.
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Real Sociedad visited and got battered. Madrid formation 4-2-3-1. Because trust Jose Mourinho won't catch him. He always pile up the defensive midfield and make sure nobody penetrates. What did he do? Thibaut Courtois was in goal yesterday. Denzel Dumfries, right back. Left back was Canada's, the Man United Academy graduate. And the central defenders, Ibrahima Konate and Dean Huijsen. Deep in the midfield, he played Federico Valverde as a defensive midfielder. Bernardo Silva, central midfielder. Uncle Jude Bellingham was the attacking midfielder. Left winger Vinicius Jr. Right winger Arda Güler. Hot and hard striker Kylian Mbappe. What happened, I'll tell you. Madrid started dominating the game from the first whistle. On the 40th minute, Federico Valverde got the ball almost on the center field. Ran with the ball, tore through the midfield till he got to around 35, 30 yards away from goal. A well-bar pass to Kylian Mbappe. One name for pass. Oh, beautiful. In fact, he fell down when I was trying to give that pass to make sure it was accurate. Two on wheel to the ball. Mbappe. Okay. Mbappe's control of the ball sent John Martin, the Real Sociedad center half, sent him to the cleaners. Mbappe got the ball, controlled the ball to his left. John Martin, Gaba right. Mago, T. Sinuzo main market. John Martin, Gabo Ose. Then he beat the goalkeeper beautifully to make it 1-0. 4 minutes after, Lucas Ukić scored. He got a pass from the right-hand side. The Madrid defense opened. And then he tapped the ball into the post. And that was when Real Madrid got angry. At that time, it was 1-1. First half ended 1-1. Fast forward to the second half. Exactly on the 60th minute, Mbappe linked up perfectly with Uncle Jude Bellingham. What happened? Mbappe got the ball on the edge of the box. He played a 1-2 with Uncle Jude. He gave Jude the ball, entered. Jude gave him back. If you see the way the coil Mbappe played, that guy, man, about ball. Hi! I think Mbappe is the only player in the mold of Messi and Ronaldo that's still playing football now. I'm telling you. Very fast. The guy's precision is up the roof. His eye for goal. He thinks in every split second he's thinking. His brain is working. So the way he got the ball. In fact, they even beat me with that move. How he knew that Jubelian would return that pass is just something out of this world. Got the ball, positioned very well. The coiler was awesome. And that time he was 2-1. 8 minutes after that goal was scored on the 68th minute, Vinicius Jr. linked up with Uncle Jude again. Why your mind? What happened? Jude Bellingham got into the Real Sociedad 18-yard box. He was dribbling the defenders, looking for space to take his shot. Right? He saw a small space, took the shot. John Martin blocked the ball. The ball fell out to Jude. Jude turned 180, laid the pass on the plate to Vinicius Jr. Vinny said, "Thank you very much, sir." Tapped the ball into an open post to make it 3-1. Then on the 80th minute, Vinny linked up with Mbappe perfectly. What happened? Vinicius Jr. got the ball on the left wing. And he played. He drew the Real Sociedad right back to himself. His hold up play was super awesome. He drew the Real Sociedad right back to himself. As the guy was coming, Mbappe read the situation perfectly well and ran in behind the Real Sociedad defense when he was still at par with the entire Real Sociedad defensive unit. Vinicius Jr. gave him a through pass. Neno Mbappe, Real Sociedad goalkeeper, rushing out. His name is Alex Remiro. Mbappe got to that ball, dinked the ball over Remiro. That's why his name is not Lamb the Lap. How can your name be Lamb the Lap, Imanababo? Joshua Zegzi, Wokobarui. There's no way you can play football very well. His name is Kylian Mbappe. Cut to the ball. Remiro was coming. In a split second, he dinked the ball over Remiro.
to score his hat-trick. He has 3 goals already in 2 games this season. He's going to win the Pichichi again. Hallelujah, somebody. Meanwhile, Real Madrid are currently on top of the La Liga table on goal difference because Sevilla has also won 2 games. They are on 6 points. Barcelona will play this night against Bilbao. Let's wait and see what happens there. I'm talking about the Athletic Barcelona Clásico. That's Barcelona versus Athletic Bilbao. Hang on, we're going to talk about the Carabao Cup and Chelsea's game in a bit. Let's be done with the La Liga games first. Barcelona versus Athletic Bilbao. Meanwhile, before they play, by 7:30 p.m. Nigerian time, Celta Vigo will take on Osasuna in the La Liga. Celta Vigo will take on Osasuna. But then this Barcelona versus Athletic Bilbao game will be rock solid. You know why? Barcelona's last game.

City, brought in Anthony Gordon from Newcastle United, brought in Karim Adeyemi from Borussia Dortmund, brought in Yao Cancelo from Al Hilal, brought in Livakovic. Oh, yes, Dominic Livakovic, the goalkeeper they signed from Fenerbahce, brought in Jesse Bissou, brought in Hamza Abdul Karim, you know, brought in. I think that's all. Because they loaned Ferran Torres. They sold Ferran Torres. They didn't loan him. They sold him to PSG. Sold Ansu Fati. Hector Fort left as well. Robert Lewandowski was discharged, free transfer. Marcus Rashford returned to Man United. Ronald Araujo went on loan to Liverpool. That's that. Let's wait and see what Barcelona can do. Meanwhile, I want you to give me your scoreline prediction if you're watching me live. Barcelona versus Athletic Bilbao. Give us a scoreline prediction. What do you think will happen tonight at the Camp Nou, at the Athletic Barcelona Clásico? For Barcelona, I expect Juan Garcia in goal. Eric Garcia right back. Xavi, expert fourth. The guy that assisted Fermin Lopez's second goal, yes. In the game against Elche, Fermin Lopez scored two goals. This Xavi Espart-Fort was the guy that assisted his second goal. He's still going to play as a left back in this game. Mark Bernal is defensive midfielder. Pedri, central midfielder. Fermin Lopez, attacking midfielder. On the left side, the machine himself, Rafinha. Right side, the world-class Lamine Yamal. Hatton Asaka will be Karim Adeyemi. Anthony Gordon will come from the bench. Frankie de Jong is injured. Gavi is injured. The newly signed Rodri is injured, so they are not going to play. What do you think will happen tonight? Give us a scoreline prediction very quickly. Football 247 said Barcelona 2, Athletic Bilbao 1. Joseph Otimani Chelsea said 3-1 win for Barcelona. Izuchukwu Ojingwa said 3-1 win for Barcelona. Okay. Daniel Obong, 3-1 win for Barcelona. Mayor Fine Chukwu Godwin, 4-0 win for Barcelona. Abdul No Play, 3-1 win for Barcelona. Hida Donato said straight win. Oga Dona, we said you should give us scoreline prediction, not straight win. You know, you must be a very old man. Hello, bam bam. Hey, me, Barcelona said Barcelona 4, Athletic Bilbao 1. Wisdom Peter said Barcelona 4, Athletic Bilbao 1. Lots of people are saying 3-1. Johnson Okoye said 3-1. Daniel OG Chris said 5-1. Wow, that's fantastic. Heke Gunnar Madueke said he's going to end 4-0. Kem Katom said Barcelona 3, Athletic Bilbao 1. Let's go with 3-1. Lots of people have talked about 3-1. Kaide to Barcelona 3, Athletic Bilbao 1.

Cup. Bradford City beat Burnley on penalties after it ended 0-0 in regulation time. Newcastle United beat West Bromwich Albion 3-2. Oh, yes, Newcastle United, they beat West Bromwich Albion 3-2. Harvey Baines scored one of the goals. Preston North End lost at home to Everton 4-0. Everton went away and beat Preston North End 4-0. Tieno Barry scored a hat-trick

in this game because I saw the game. Tottenham Hotspur. Mickey Moore scored the first goal for Tottenham. Rodrigo Bentancur gave him the assist. He came from the left-hand side, just on the edge of the 18-yard box, played a coiler. Dominic Solanke scored his second goal. By halftime, it was 2-0. I'm going to somewhere with this. By second half, Kevin Dansu, Matheus Fernandes. Now Matheus Fernandes, Makwababolo, West Ham United. The guy was everywhere on the pitch yesterday. He was the one that crossed that ball for Dansu to nod into the post. And then Savinho came in on the 71st minute. Savinho. He replaced Dominic Solanke. Guess what? On the 82nd minute, Archie Gray gave Savinho the ball. Savinho was around 35 yards away from goal on the right side outside of the 18-yard box. This guy dribbled two Charlton Athletic defenders. And from around 25 yards, he took a shot, beat the goalkeeper in his post to make it, at that time, it was 3-0. Yeah, or 4-0. 1, 2, 3, 4. 4-0. And then on the 85th minute, Savinho, that guy they signed from Manchester City, where by the entire Athletic Bilbao defenders. Palo Asim Athletic Bilbao. Charting Athletic defenders. Opala has his side there. Opala has his side there. As soon as he saw his face, he took a shot. The shot hit Ben Davies and entered. Everybody celebrated with Savinho, but they gave the goal to Ben.

0: Robert Sanchez in goal. Meanwhile, give us your scoreline prediction. Chelsea versus Luton Town. Remember Luton when they were in the Premier League a couple of seasons ago? Chelsea versus Luton Town. It's happening at Stamford Bridge. In fact, tonight, if you're a Chelsea fan, make sure you watch this game because your players are going to express themselves big time, I'm telling you. But what can we fake will still be in goal? That's talking about Robert Sanchez, Joshua Chempong, Maxence Lacroix, and Levi Colwill, I believe, will be the three center backs. And then, remember, it's 3-4-2-1 formation. The two wing backs will be Jordan Ayew and Malogutso, just like your last game. In the midfield is James, who play with Romeo Lavia. Up front, Cole Palmer, Morgan Rogers, and Yao Pedro. Give us a scoreline prediction. Ejikano CK. Okay, no, you're not talking about Chelsea. Nkemka Tom say Chelsea will win 5-0. Remember, Nwakamwe Feke will be in goal. Chelsea may concede. Football 24-7 said 5-0 for Chelsea. Okay. Glokini Smith said 3-1 for Chelsea. Ponzi said 6-0 for Chelsea. Abdul No Play said 2-1 for Chelsea. Heke Gunas and Madueke 3-1 for Chelsea. Hebo Jude 3-1. Okay, 4-1 for Chelsea. Abdul Mumin Kazim said Chelsea to win 4-0. Mayefa Chuku Godwin, Chelsea to win 6-0. Okay. Chelsea will score a lot of goals this night. No need. No need. Top guy said Chelsea to win 4-0. Where the problem happens is, will Chelsea concede? Luton Town, Kwaye Nyeku Chelsea goal. Should we go with 4-0? Or should it be 4-1? That's where the problem happens. Linus Wenke said, let's go with 4-0. Okay. Linus Wenke said 4-0. Thank you very much. Let's go with 4-0. Let's believe that Chelsea will not ma Okwa this night. Chelsea for common, ordinary, simple, Luton Town 0. Yeah. All right, ladies and gentlemen, for the Carabao Cup third round, listen to the fixtures. Crystal Palace will take on Middlesbrough. Crystal Palace at Sir Horse Park. Manchester United will take on Brighton. Man United. Your first game in the Carabao Cup is against Brighton. Remember your first game last season in the FA Cup was against Brighton and they sent you packing. This one at Old Trafford, Man United versus Brighton. What do you think will happen? Very, very important. Manchester City will take on Norwich City. Sunderland versus Hull City. Ipswich Town at the Portland will take on Arsenal. Come on, ordinary simple Ipswich Town. Arsenal, Gijifa Guadacha. Coventry City versus Aston Villa. AFC Bournemouth versus Lincoln. Liverpool versus Tottenham. That is where the problem map was. Liverpool versus Tottenham. Chelsea will take on Leeds United. My Chelsea, Melissa Luton Town, Anyasia. They will take on Leeds United. Millwall versus Newcastle United. Fleetwood versus Sheffield United. Everton versus Wolves. That's Wolverhampton Wanderers. They were relegated last season. Leighton Orient to take on Bradford. Reading versus Brentford. Peterborough versus Barnsley. And West Ham United will take on the winner between Fulham or AFC Bournemouth. Now, don't forget, ladies and gentlemen, that the 2026-2027 UEFA Champions League phase draw will happen tonight, Thursday, 27th of August, 2026. This ceremony will hold at the Grimaldi Forum, Nobodo Monaco, France, beginning by 5 p.m. Nigerian time this night. The clubs that will participate and play in the Champions League will be Arsenal, Man City, Man United, Aston Villa, Liverpool, and then Bayern Munich, Borussia Dortmund, RB Leipzig, Stuttgart, FC Barcelona, Real Madrid, Atletico Madrid, Villarreal, and Real Betis. Inter Milan, Napoli, AS Roma, and Como. PSG, that's Paris Saint-Germain, Lens and Lille from the French Ligue 1. From Portugal, FC Porto and Sporting Lisbon. From the Dutch League, PSV Eindhoven and Feyenoord. From Turkey, Osimhen's Galatasaray and Fenerbahce. Norway, Bodo Glimt and the Vikings. Ukraine, Shakhtar Donetsk will come. Slavia Prague will come from the Czech Republic. LASK, that's talking about Linz Athletic Sports Club, will come from Austria. AEK Athens will come from Greece. Sabah will come from Azerbaijan. Slovan Bratislava will come from Slovakia. And of course, Club Brugge will come from Belgium. One of the questions we'll be looking into today is, if your club is in the Champions League, tell us that team you want to avoid this season in the Champions League completely. Tell us that team you would want to avoid. Nah, the team you would not want your club to play against. Look at Jose Mourinho, firing on all cylinders with Real Madrid. Kylian Mbappe scoring like tomorrow no day. Barcelona have signed, what, 6 players. When they didn't sign nobody, they won the La Liga back-to-back. Now they have signed 6 or 7 players. Hello, man. Bam, bam. Bayern Munich are still firing on all cylinders. They made their own signings as well. Tell me the team you would want to avoid, especially if you're a Man United fan. The Man United, well, ladies and gentlemen, bow your heads and remember Man United in your prayers. Can't tell Man United, Bele. Because when you have a Luke Shaw, Moki Ikwo, I told the people to please tell me the towns in Ikwo, local government area of Ebonyi State. Can I choose Olu Luke Shaw? When you have a Luke Shaw at the back, hide in heaven. Harry Maguire, that was marking his own teammate in the game against Hull City. And you're coming up against Barcelona. If run, it will be a case of Nabanandokwa, man, you want them. Nabanandokwa, Gadelo Numba. Hello, bam, bam. If you're a Chelsea fan, tell us what your expectations are going into this game tonight, 7:30 p.m. Nigerian time against Luton Town. And of course, if you're a Real Madrid fan, how far are you guys going to go this season? If you're a Barcelona fan, what do you think about your game against Athletic Bilbao? The Athletic Barcelona Clásico. Lots of talking points in the house today. Players are still moving back and forth. Don't forget, Bradley Bacola will join Liverpool. Sorry. And of course, Chelsea are bringing Emi Martinez to replace Nwoke Amuifeke Sanchez. Then again, Nicholas Jackson, Okan Kwele Zunaka, is moving to Aston Villa. Lots and lots of talking points. So please hit me up on Facebook. The page is Huge Man Page. Huge Man Page. Huge is spelled H-U-G-E. Man, M-A-N. Page, P-A-G-E. Do well to set 21 with 143,000 followers. Once you get there, scroll down. First of all, click that follow button. Start following the page. Very important. That's the only way you can help my ministry. Scroll down. 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Whatever it is you want to talk about, you're welcome to do so. Call me on the phone line, 090-3594-4777. That's 090-3594-4777. My name is Ifeanyi Orakwe, the hugest man alive. I am the walking, talking soccer statistics. I reported for duty since 1 p.m. Wish I'm going to be here with you till 3. Hang in there, please. Don't touch your dial.
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3: 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Odogu.

0: All right, the first person here is Francis Adolphus. He said, good afternoon to you. Hi, Chief Huge. He said, he's watching live from Awada. He said, please tell us what is happening at the Glass House in Abuja. Very important. If you know what is happening in Glass House, why you tell us? I'm not interested. Favor Duke said, Hitman, I heard that Jack Grealish is back. Jack Grealish. Oh, Jason Mela Ebele. This guy came up the ranks in Aston Villa. He graduated from the academy. He was firing on all cylinders, destroying the Premier League. Man City, Biagoli, Owenua, Koko. As I speak to you right now, he's back at the Etihad after a season-long loan deal at Everton. They didn't want to retain him. Like an almighty ball. He'll turn 30 in September. That's where the problem matters. Now, I don't know which club they're going to loan him again to. Austin Mogul said, good afternoon to you. I'm Austin Mogul, Chelsea Blue Blood. He said, I watch a live from Fege. He said, let's assign Luke Shaw to a town called Obi-Tumor in Iquo. Obi-Tumor in Iquo. Hello, man. Bam, bam. Ife Johnson Okoye said, Rodri is available. Are you sure? Rodri signed for Barcelona with an injury. When did he come back? He had a mild surgery in his back. No, I don't think he's back, sir. Sinero Tube Jr. said, Edman, good afternoon to you. I'm Chemerie from Anambra State. Unquale to be precise. As a Madrid fan, I'm not afraid of anybody. I need Barcelona and PSG. Let's see how PSG will equal my... Your three what? Okay. Well, the truth is that PSG are a shadow of their former self. You know, that PSG of last season. Don't expect that force again this season. The team that will be a bigger deck to Real Madrid will be Barcelona. I'm telling you. Don't pray to play Barcelona now. MLB 105 North. Emeka Ocha said he's expecting Chelsea to stop all the error at the back, okay? I don't understand what you mean. You mean Chelsea will play without conceding a goal? Is that what you're talking about? Chris Alex said he's a Real Madrid fan watching live from Oba. Said Real Madrid will win the La Liga this season. Said he's not sure about the Champions League. Hello?
1: Hello, good afternoon, good man alive.
0: Yeah, you're welcome, sir. What's your name?
1: My name is Wise. I'm calling from Onitsha.
0: Your name is what?
1: Wise, calling from Onitsha.
0: Wise from Onitsha. Tell us the football club you're supporting.
1: The world champion. The biggest club in London.
0: Okay, you're an Arsenal fan.
1: Chelsea fans, the world champion.
0: Okay, sorry. He could the biggest club in London. And I need him an Arsenal, but the biggest club in London. So,
1: No, don't say it outside, though.
0: All right, very quickly, you guys have a game against Leeds. Meanwhile, did you watch your last game against Fulham?
1: Very well now. No Casedo, no Palestaria, no Esau Williams, no Pedrito, but to dismantle them.
0: Did you see the way the attacking trio were moving? Morgan Rogers, Cole Palmer, and Yao Pedro.
1: If you come to Premier League now, this season, Chelsea are the most, as in.
0: You have the best attack. You have the best attack.
1: Attacking forward.
0: You have the best attack. But do you know my fear? My fear is Cole Palmer, Morgan Rogers, and Yao Pedro. That thing they did. If you bring in Pedro Neto, Oyemengukuya. If you bring in Jamie Gittins, Oyemengukuya. If you bring in Estavio Willian, that way they were connecting. You know, him and I about 10. Nobody played attacking midfield. Oh, yes, Cole Palmer. Yes. Cole Palmer was coming in to play there and going to the right. Morgan Rogers was coming in to play and going to the left.
1: No, you know, Morgan Rogers is shattered on him for the ball where he lose against Fulham. He shattered on him because he wanted to. He's leaving. He's leaving the suburb. He's leaving. Pedro is leaving our club.
0: All right.
1: He gets ball okay. Where he
0: is. Yes, of course. All right.
1: Yes,
0: let's look at Chelsea versus Luton Town. Give us a scoreline prediction.
1: You know, say Casado will play today. Palestina will play today.
0: Yes. So
1: the goal will be much. Because Casado no play for Fulham against Fulham.
0: No, he was suspended.
1: The most defending midfielder in the world.
0: All right, but give us a scoreline prediction. 4-5.
1: Chelsea will beat them 7-0.
0: The problem is, finally, your goalkeeper. Maronya nka abu nkata.
1: No, Pende. No, be. Now, I'm talking about Pende.
0: Okay. Now, man, those two goals, Enyes Sanchez. It is shown that the guy had a bagambo against Fulham. Come when Kenya, he had just seen Obulu and Pete, Banya. How to them? How to them? What the corner, bagambo? He might get a goal. Come when he go, go.
1: I was surprised where Gareth Neville, you rattled about the goal. Say the guy cannot help Chelsea this season. The Chelsea should go and sign a good goalkeeper.
0: That's your cool.
1: Even with school, even Drogba, everyone was seeing it after the match. The guy is not a Chelsea upgrade.
0: No, it's not. It's not Chelsea standard at all.
1: It's not Chelsea standard. You need to go. So Martinez will.
0: All right. Thank you very much. I appreciate you, sir.

That's the Manchester City fan. He said he's watching live from 3-3. He said Man City are going for in the eye of Everton. Said you would love to see him at the club. He said he's a very good player. Said he's so happy for Savino. The guy is a very good player who is supposed to be in the conversation for the best players in the world right now. Hey, this guy that came to Man City now, boy, he's supposed to be. Well, for Girona, he was so good. But for Man City, he was so questions. You know, and then yesterday, he was so good. But let's not get over our heads. Remember, he's just Charlton Athletic. Let's watch him play against the Premier League clubs. He continued by saying, I'm so happy for Savino. He said his case is same as Copama's case. He said he expects Omar Mamouche to also do well at Tottenham. He said Rodri will play his first game for Barcelona tonight. Oh, yes. People have been writing to me that Rodri is available. I just confirmed, ladies and gentlemen, Rodri is in line to make his first appearance for Barcelona. He's expected to start from the bench in the Clásico this night. That's the Athletic Barcelona Clásico. Yeah. Chemezie.

United needs Maresca to win. He said, Man United needs Maresca to win. What do you mean? Needs Maresca to win Barcelona. Well, I don't understand, sir. What's the relationship between Man United and Maresca? My name is David Kosisojuku from Mbidi, Hogo in Enugu.

0: afternoon to you. Name and location.
1: Good afternoon, the huge man.
0: Yes, sir, you're welcome. What's your name?
1: John Bosco, Tampa Bay.
0: John Bosco, the Chelsea fan. Hello, John Bosco. You're still a Chelsea fan, right?
1: Yes, sir.
0: All right. Very quickly, you have a game against Luton Town this night. I don't know. By how many goals are you going to win? Hello? I'm so sorry.

0: fan from Spain, Palma de Mallorca. He said, Man United will surprise everybody this season. Let's wait and watch. They have already started surprising us, my dear brother. Don't worry. Oh, Sita, when they work in Spain, they have already started surprising all of us. They surprised us against Hull City. I said it on the show, the last time Hull City beat Manchester United in the league was in 1974, when Man United got relegated. That 73-74 season. That was the last time Hull City ever beat Man United in the league. The next time they beat Man United was last weekend. What kind of surprise will be bigger than that? That's not even where the problem maps. The problem maps in the fact that this Hull City came down from the championship. And in the history of Manchester United football, United have never lost to a newly promoted club on the first day of the season. Never. That's another very big surprise. But if you think that is where the main problem maps, you'll be very wrong. You know why? Because that same Hull City that finished sixth on the championship table, not second, not first, not third, not fourth, not fifth, but sixth, came up through the qualifiers or whatever. They were missing 8 players. 1, 2, 3, 4, 5, 6, 7, 8. At the MKM Stadium when they played Man United. 8 players missing. They beat Man United 2-0. So when you say Man United will surprise us, you guys have already started. That's why NJC Kai Chetonu. Imagine if you come up against Barcelona with Nwoki Ikwo, Luke Shaw playing left back. And we get 30 minutes into the match, Carrick will kneel down and start begging UEFA to call off the game. I can't have won 30 not. Oh my.
1: That's a huge man.
0: Football 247 said, Chelsea is the biggest club in London. Divine Anthony Anichie said, Barcelona squad for tonight. Said Rodri is set to make his debut. All right, we've confirmed that. Thank you very much for your message. Ugochukwu Ugo from Asaba said, he's a Chelsea fan. Said Chelsea will win 3-1. Hamuchewa said, my name is Amuche, Chelsea fan from Odumo Bosi. Chelsea will win 4-1. Hello.
2: Hello, good afternoon, sir.
0: You're welcome. What's your name?
2: It's Melchizedek.
0: Oh, the Arsenal fan.
2: Yes, sir.
0: All right, Melchizedek, good to have you. Yeah, after the first round of games, the Fulham manager, Alvaro Abelloa, said that no team is ready for the season. I think he forgot Arsenal. He said, from the look of things, no team is ready. You know, Chelsea struggled. Chelsea considered 2 goals. His own team considered 3. Liverpool considered 2 and got a draw. Man United lost 2-0. Man City came from behind. They almost lost. But their 2 goals were ready. You understand? So he said, no team was ready. I think he forgot Arsenal.
2: I think he... The guy is Spanish. I think he's Spanish. He should have had a conversation with the guy.
0: Before Melchizedek, we're struggling to hear you. We can't hear you well, please.
2: Hello? Can you hear me now?
0: Yeah, we can hear you now. You said?
2: I said the guy is Spanish. He would have had a conversation with Miguel Arteta. So if he should go on and speak for everyone.
0: Oh, Melchizedek, if you can call back, I'll appreciate it. Network is really very, very awesome.

0: Hello, good afternoon to you. Name and location.
1: Good afternoon, Mr. Uji.
0: You're welcome. What's your name?
1: My name is Daniel, calling from Main Market.
0: Yeah, Daniel from Main Market. Tell us the football club you're supporting.
1: I'm a first-time caller, actually.
0: Okay, good to have you, sir.
1: Okay, I'm a Liverpool fan.
0: Oh, Mr. Liverpool. All right, good to have you. First of all, congratulations. Bradley Bakola is already a Liverpool player.
1: Okay, yeah.
0: Exactly. What do you think about that transfer?
1: Well, I don't fancy that transfer that much because our problem is not on the wings. Our problem is, I think, defense and midfield. So I don't know why they should be...
0: You have not been able to replace Mo Salah. I think that's another big problem. Okay.
1: That's the problem. I don't know if he's hard to replace that guy, to find a player that will replace that guy or something like that.
0: Okay. All right. Thank you very much. You guys are in the Champions League. Tell us the teams you would want to avoid.
1: Barcelona and Arsenal.
0: Now Barcelona team. What are Madrid, Unko?
1: Well, I don't know Madrid also and Bayern Munich, but Barcelona and Arsenal is the top.
0: Exactly. Very high scoring teams.
1: Yes.
0: All right. Thank you very much for calling. I appreciate you. Yes, sir.
2: That's a huge man.
0: Ogotuku Hysen said, Chelsea signing Emiliano Martinez could be one of their worst mistakes. Said the truth is Martinez and Robert Sanchez have a similar weakness. Said, but nobody seems to notice. He said, the difference is that Sanchez plays for Chelsea, so people watch him every week and criticize his mistakes. Said, most people don't watch Aston Villa regularly unless they are playing a big match. So Martinez's mistakes often go unnoticed. My brother, Nate Martinez, has won the Copa del Rey 2 times. He has won the World Cup, sir. He has got into the World Cup final. We're not just talking about Aston Villa Martinez. We're talking about the Serie A winner Martinez. Put some respect to his name, sir. Ugochukwu Hysent. Okay, I'm a five high cent. Oga high. I'm a guy from Dog Kenya. I'm a guy from Dog Kenya. He said, I'm Dickie Famous watching live from Remo, in Ogun State, a Man United fan. Said, as one of the biggest clubs in the world, I'm playing in the Champions League. To be the champion, you must beat the champion. Said, so he's not shying away from any club. Said, I trust the squad, despite the defeat to Hull City. Peace Nation, Biggie HK said, I'm a Mekki Day watching live from Asaba, a Barcelona fan. Says, are you German enjoying your show? Said, well, what can I say? In our game today, I expect 7-0 win from Chelsea. And he said, Atletico Madrid should sell Julian Alvarez to us. Okay. Oh, no, sorry, he's a Barcelona fan. Wow, you think Barcelona will score 7 goals against Athletic Bilbao? No. That's taking it over the edge. Hello, good afternoon to you. Name and location. Oh, sorry about that. Call back. More days, more hope from Anna Kobe. We're watching live from Asaba. So for today's games, Chelsea will win. Barcelona will win. Michael Chemerie said, I'm Chemerie. Watching live from Aguileri, a Chelsea fan. Say Chelsea will win tonight. But Sanchez should do better. I think that's what you're trying to say there. Hello.
3: Hello, good afternoon, sir. You're called boy.
0: Yeah, you're welcome. Okay, the Arsenal fan, Melchizedek.
3: Yes, sir.
0: All right. Just go ahead. We've not heard from you since after your game against Coventry. Am I correct?
3: Yeah, exactly. I wanted to respond to the Fulham manager, Alvaro Abelloa.
0: He said nobody is ready. Yes, sir.
3: He doesn't know what the Galateta is planning. But I myself, I'm suspecting that man.
0: Abelloa?
3: He's not. No, Mikel Arteta.
0: Okay.
3: Yes, he's not just trying to win this Premier League. The guy is actually, he's trying to go unbeaten this season.
0: Exactly.
3: And from his signings, I've been wondering with all these signings, why are you buying a Bruno Guimaraes where you have two world class
0: central midfielders
3: in Declan Rice and Mikel Merino, and you are bringing in another player in that position. And he's still signing Kapi. And is he one?
0: No, you know, my dear brother, the problem is that, remember what affected Arsenal last season? When you guys were playing in the FA Cup, Carabao Cup, Champions League, and Premier League, at some point, it was looking as if Man City will catch up with you in the league. So I think this guy wants to have enough players to charge all fronts.
3: Sir Yuji.
0: Yes, sir.
3: What made Man City challenge Arsenal last season? It was not our midfield and it was not our defense.
0: Yeah, you're correct.
3: The problem was the attack. And he still did not feel that attack this season. He only replaced Trossard. He hasn't added any other attacker. And he keeps on reinforcing the midfield and the defense. Telling you
0: that. All right. Let's look into that attack. Christos Zolis is an upgrade of Leandro Trossard. You know why? As an attacker, I'm not talking about this general football. That guy, his eye for goal and for assists. We have been praying for Arsenal to get wingers that are floating the ball. So far, he has what, 5 or 6 assists from the preseason. Even in this game against Coventry, he was floating in the ball. Whoever plays at 9 for that guy will score goals. You understand? Christos Zolis, I don't know if you have watched this game.
3: Yes, I've watched him, but for now, I can't categorically tell you that he's
0: Oh, my dear brother, your network is really poor, and it's not your fault, my dear. It's not your fault. Ifeanyi Livinu said, "Good afternoon to you, huge man." He said, "He's reporting live from Ikeja, Lagos." He said, "Chelsea will win."

United in Cape Bazoa. He said he doesn't think the management remembers that they qualified for the Champions League. He said they are not getting in the right players. He said if Madrid, Barcelona, or Bayern Munich catch Man United right now,

Chelsea to win tonight. Except for Sanchez, I ordered Ndakudu to arrest him very quickly before the match. Very important. Bosca Aliezego Smith says, Ayuji, Chelsea has finished the deal with Emi Martin. Okay, is that, are you asking whether Chelsea have finished that deal? No, sir. No, the deal is still underway. Chimobi Kingsley Igwe says, Ayuji,

tank called Amago. Ndiago. Ndufu Alike. Ndufu Achara. Enyi Bichiri. Oikwo Noye. These are all the towns in Ikwo. This man, thank you very much. All right, God bless you. The next person here is Abdul Mumin Kazim. He said he's watching live. Sayid Stadi. Okay. Abdul Mumin, I appreciate you. God bless you. Chimezie Raf said that means Man United may get relegated this season. Well, I don't know. If my United fans sent a comment, I like people who are honest, especially with themselves. When you tell yourself the truth, he said that he doesn't think that the Man United hierarchy had taken this season seriously. Look at an Arsenal fan called and said that he doesn't understand why Arsenal will have two world-class central midfielders and still go to sign a super world-class central midfielder in Bruno Guimaraes. They still have a Mars Lewis Kelly that can play defensive and central midfield. We're not even talking about that one. We're still in Mike Merino and Declan Rice. And they're still bringing in more players. The same Arsenal that won the

admit you that. This guy's a lightweight, if you ask me. Matthijs de Ligt is injury prone. He's not been around for God knows how long. Hide in heaven, can I move it in bottle. Harry Maguire, Akami Abobol, and Amaki is own teammate. Nasser Mazraoui blows hot and cold. The good Lord blows hot and cold. And you're going to play Barcelona in the Champions League. Somebody write Jason Mellon, the Man United, a Bella in the

Man United. He said, what about the Champions League draw? We've talked about it. That draw will be done by 5 p.m. Nigerian time. By tomorrow, we'll tell you everything about the draw. Hey, Boju, who's on El Sim, said he's watching live from Kuala Delta State. He's a Man United fan. He said he would love to draw Bayern Munich and PSG from Port One. Okay? And you're a Man United fan. You want to play PSG and Bayern Munich? Fan zone this season, yeah, total. Ladies and gentlemen, just please call, invite people, tell them to listen to. Fan zone this season, go sweet, well, well. PSG, Man United. First half, 4-0. Bayern Munich, Man United. First half, 6-0. And Harry Kane would have missed two penalties, though. Harry Kane leaked by two penalties, and now Bayern Munich, 6-0. I see my man. From Ivolo government area. Appreciate you, General Secretary, Liverpool fans. Watching live from Obadu Main Market. He said, Liverpool should have

ladies and gentlemen, who celebrate Real Madrid right about now. Remember, they beat Real Sociedad 4-1 yesterday. Kylian Mbappe got a hat-trick. Vinicius Junior got one of the goals. We're going to be playing their anthem on the show this afternoon. And of course, by the time Barcelona beats Athletic Bilbao today and Chelsea beats Luton Town, we're going to play their anthem tomorrow on the show. For now, it is Real Madrid, more Real Madrid, and even much more Real Madrid.

ladies and gentlemen, at this point, we'll be taking a short break. Let's go pay some bills. When we return, the show continues. Hang in there, please. 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

0: Everybody could hear the eagle has landed. 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
10: Methodist Church Nigeria, Diocese of Onitsha, Trinity Circuit, All Saints Church, Fagin, Erector, Hope for the Hopeless in Kisto Kuyabu, Ebezina Akwa, Ifendi Kaputi, Fenomba Kago Nyewe, Ifen Abu, Ebere, Ogutuku Ako Himuri. Are you going to listen to the Mumebu? Most Reverend Dr. C. E. V. Olo, Archbishop Unka, and I'm going for Bishop Unka Onitsha. Then Reverend U. C. Amanambo, PhD, Presbyter, the Reverend Ambassador Chima, and the Wene, Speaker, the Reverend Peter Oyemobi, Speaker, Reverend Peter C. Okafo, but I took on also to pray, there's a President, the Young Men's Fellowship. 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

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Indeed, tomorrow is going to be action-packed. 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So please join us again tomorrow. Same time, same station. Until then, be the best you can be. 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
2: The Chaplet of Divine Mercy. In the name of the Father, and of the Son, and of the Holy Spirit.
3: Amen.
2: Our Father, who art in heaven, hallowed be thy name. Thy kingdom come, thy will be done, on earth as it is in heaven.
3: Give us this day our daily bread. And forgive us our trespasses, as we forgive those who trespass against us. And lead us not into temptation, but deliver us from evil. Amen.
2: Hail Mary, full of grace, the Lord is with you. Blessed are you among women, and blessed is the fruit of your womb, Jesus.
3: Holy Mary, Mother of God, pray for us sinners, now and at the hour of our death. Amen.
2: I believe in God, the Father Almighty, creator of heaven and earth. I believe in Jesus Christ, his only Son, our Lord. He was conceived by the power of the Holy Spirit and born of the Virgin Mary. He suffered under Pontius Pilate, was crucified, died, and was buried. He descended to the dead. On the third day he rose again. He ascended into heaven and is seated at the right hand of the Father. He will come again to judge the living and the dead.
3: I believe in the Holy Spirit, the Holy Catholic Church, the communion of saints, the forgiveness of sins, the resurrection of the body, and the life everlasting. Amen.
4: Eternal Father, I offer you the body and blood, soul and divinity, of your dearly beloved Son, our Lord Jesus Christ.
3: In atonement for our sins, and those of the whole world,
4: for the sake of his sorrowful passion,
3: have mercy on us and on the whole world.
4: For the sake of his sorrowful passion,
3: have mercy on us and on the whole world.
4: For the sake of his sorrowful passion,
3: have mercy on us and on the whole world.
4: For the sake of his sorrowful passion,
3: have mercy on us and on the whole world.
4: For the sake of his sorrowful passion,
3: have mercy on us.
4: For the sake of his sorrow.

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1: Have mercy on us and on the whole world.
0: For the sake of his sorrowful passion.
1: Have mercy on us and on the whole world.
0: For the sake of his sorrowful passion.
1: Have mercy on us and on the whole world.
2: Holy God, Holy Mighty One, Holy Immortal One.
1: Have mercy on us and on the whole world.
2: Holy God, Holy Mighty One, Holy Immortal One.
1: Have mercy on us and on the whole world.
2: Holy God, Holy Mighty One, Holy Immortal One.
1: Have mercy on us and on the whole world.
2: Eternal God,
1: in whom mercy is endless, and the treasury of compassion inexhaustible, look kindly upon us and increase your mercy in us, that in difficult moments we might not despair.

0: O greatly merciful God, infinite goodness, today all mankind calls out from the abyss of its misery to your mercy, to your compassion, O God. And it is with its mighty voice of misery that it cries out. Gracious God, do not reject the prayer of this earth's exiles. O Lord, goodness beyond our understanding, who are acquainted with our misery through and through, and know that by our own power we cannot ascend to you. We implore you, anticipate us with your grace, and keep on increasing your mercy in us, that we may faithfully do your holy will all through our life and at death's hour. Let the omnipotence of your mercy shield us from the darts of our salvation's enemies, that we may with confidence as your children await your final coming, that day known to you alone. And we expect to obtain everything promised us by Jesus, in spite of all of our wretchedness. For Jesus is our hope. Through his merciful heart, as through an open gate, we pass through to heaven.
1: May the divine mercy accompany you. May the divine mercy lead you. May the divine mercy take care of you all the days of your life. And may Almighty God bless you, the Father, and the Son, and the Holy Spirit. Amen.
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3: Devon Kings, taste where they bring people together. 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
4: I bet. He did, your man. I bet.

Normally the time for the program, Life Goes On, and we're having a special edition of the program today. That's why I want to welcome you in a special way. We have two special things that are happening. One of them is that Anambra State is 35 years old, and it was on this day in 1991 that Anambra State was created, and we are celebrating. So I want us to go down memory lane and also talk about things that are happening. Ben Emma is my name. I welcome you, and the normal crew is not here. Ngozi Naji and Uju Naji are unavoidably absent, but I have Victor making me able to reach you this afternoon. And as we normally do on this program, it's an English Igbo thing. So I ain't gonna so Igbo, nitin kwea Igbo. And I'm asunu no na Abanka, anyị na-achị wetere unu ọpụrụiche dị na ejije anyị na-eme, anyị kpọọ Life Goes On. 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I want to thank God for Anambra State. But I want to raise some health issues here that Anambrarians and those living in Anambra State will help me answer on this special edition of the program. There's a guest we're expecting along the line. When she comes, we'll talk her part of the program, but for now, this one touches every Anambra person. One, there is increase in drug addiction and abuse in Anambra State. Obago had the incidents it had recently, and as we celebrate 35 years of our state, I think it's time for us all to add our voice to this issue. So when I open the lines, Ega Apo, Obu ni ibo onye kupu bule kupu mbu, Egwa mi ihe me ki ikupu. 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A lot of them are having issues with their mind. They have problems that have to do with their mental acuity, and it is not well that you will have parents that took care of you as you're growing, but now that they are old, they are abandoned to just stay on their own without anybody to take care of them. It in the name of civilization and being too busy. These are all the things I want us to talk about on today's special edition of the program Life Goes On. Like I said, Ben Emma is my name. Just stand by as I'll come with more information, and then the lines will be open.

0: As we are remembering or celebrating our 35 years, one of the things I want to tell you health-wise is that it's not everything that is attractive that you eat. Yes. As sweet as any food is in your mouth, that's how dangerous it can also be. So when you're thinking your health, bitter is sweet. Things that are bitter tend to be more healthy for us. But that doesn't mean you should go and begin to drink bitter leaf water and say, Ben said it's healthy. What am I trying to say? Avoid excessively sweet things, especially things that are not natural. You know, a lot of times we have talked about how to combine food. This is time for you to know how to combine your food. It is not healthy, and this has nothing to do with being rich or poor. It is not healthy to take carbohydrate in the morning, carbohydrate in the afternoon, carbohydrate at night. So as we are celebrating this birthday, one of the things you'll have to do is to realign your eating habit so that you will make sure that a little bit of all the things that your body needs are there. Sometimes I really want to think that it's not really poverty that makes people, you know, not to eat well. Sometimes poverty can contribute, but more often than not, people have the money, but they don't know the right thing to eat and the right combination to eat them. So I am of the opinion that we should be able to keep ourselves healthy by controlling what we eat. Let's not eat things that are sugary, things that are too sweet, things that do not help us to be stronger and better. I told you that we're having a special edition of the program, and I'm going to open the lines in a short while, but our special guests are also here today. We're going to be talking health, and we're going to be discussing some of the things that have to do with life and health. And I'm talking about Freshnet spices, but I'll get to them because I want us to actually be a part of this. They are an umbrellans, so they will also join in this discussion before we give them their special time. Sir, I want to start by welcoming you, and in this first segment of the welcome, I'm welcoming you as an umbrellan and somebody who is in Anambra State. Then I'm going to introduce you also as a special guest on this program. So I have a very beautiful lady right here in the studio, and handsome he is also, looking very healthy, and I don't need to ask him. Please, sir, let me begin by asking you, can you introduce yourself? Let's get to know you, sir.
1: Okay, Ndibai, my people, my name is Ambassador Walter Chibike. A very good afternoon to you.
0: Thank you. Thank you, Ambassador. You're welcome. He came in here. Ambassador Chibike. Ambassador Chibike, please help me introduce yourself better. What are you into? What brings you here?
1: Okay, we are into food spices. We are into food spices. We are the makers of Freshnet spices.
0: All right.
1: And, we came to change the narrative in spice industry. If you check what is going on now, my brother, you see the call Okulola made the other day. More than 500 people came. And, you know, the problem starts from the kitchen. The problem, the health, every health issue we have today, I tell you, 99% start from the kitchen. And that is what we are here to change the narrative.
0: Freshnet spices.
1: Exactly.
0: So you produce spices.
1: Exactly.
0: You are here with a lady. Madam, please, can I get to know you?
2: Okay, good afternoon. My name is Mrs. Precious Obed.
0: Okay. So what is the company all about? What the spices you produce? What's the bottom line? He said the problem starts in the kitchen.
3: All these things which all are because of the kind of things I na eri. And I know that thing which are all these chemical foods, because there are a lot of chemical foods. No, na he mazuga goes goronka wokata chaya neeri. You find out that those things when they enter into your body system, haga lay your body system, lay your body damage ya by killing first. We go then lay your body produce acidity, the bad acid in your body. Before na malai he ne meno, the body chemistry be do the wa weak and do the wa weak. Oh, kwa yau na iya. Then when you age, you go report this product to. Precious spices in Nigeria are 100% natural. When you talk about natural ihe ndem woche na ji esi nri ye we kwa to ezugbo to uto
0: ofu ihe mmuta ebe a keta bu na ina akwa na mgba spices for those spices are bu chemical.
3: Yes.
0: For the spices, but you hear na kwesiro di ba madu na aru na adenimie. So unwewe puta ya bu freshness spices. 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
1: All right. Okay, our precious spices, we are running, we are ending our August meeting in Anambra State.
0: Okay.
1: Okay, we'll call it August meeting promo. 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And in this promo, we are giving free tests. 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
0: So apart from the health benefits, this morning now, for
1: Kwanese, okay. 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
0: Okay.
1: Now, Gigo Kweya, now that 11,200, Adash Kwagi one roll free.
0: Okay.
1: 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You see, it's an amazing, you are going to save a whole lot of money. 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So this promo, and we are also dashing people the product, go and test and confirm what we are talking about.
0: So nkembu na mbobo obuni na cho spice igeji we sinni ma stew ma ihe di chiche dika jollof rice fried rice multi-purpose spice bunkebo inwe iki jesi for obuna. 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
1: health. 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But I ejideghị any sort of any kind of additive, no sort of any kind of chemical content in our product. I know this product kachisi were kee ya.
0: Kedu ihe ga-eme ka m bịa golu this your own spices now?
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0: Before I announce, say her bye bye in this segment, because Ambassador, all I know about we ozokwa, I got my choice on your bona genya and you have a call while I know better. 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
1: Okay, 080-622-93486. 080-622-93486. Now, this promo, I win. In fact, only one sachet of our spice, na normal shop, you have 100 naira. Mm-hmm. But now, this promo gives the give na afia now. You guys, one whole roll comprised of 10, 550 naira. Saving 450 naira instantly. Imagine that. So this is one carton. I dash one road free. And this one carton in Azu tire at the rate of 11,200. This is 10 cartons. I dash one carton free. This is 100 cartons. I dash 11 cartons free. So I name me if in my he gave man a prototype 100% natural. Whoop that spice I winya nefele hapoya overnight. We take away other spices in Kenon Afia. When you pay an effort happy overnight, before morning, I got on a spice in the also got congeal, but then I got on that natural powdered form to tell you that a when chemical on your
0: Ogadrozlani, mana, ne, Tignono, tupu ambassador, and a capia, Tignono, Guaziam, Kehi, Baziga, Chigwanya, Negan, and Tikita Kusi, Bassa, Spice.
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0: Talo Ambassador, Ogunugo Kwadade Manuka Mbede, Relief Market, Koga Dimechi, Imani Bonye Cholo Spice, Gadi Gemanaho, you will also, you will eat, Jebena Relief, you give me Tiha, the fresh net spices. Obuni Ruebama, if what was any Ruefi, a Baziani, Kissy Wefu, I ain't got Chokwa, Kipo Ani, Guaini Hawa, Iguage, no Garofuma. Thank you so much, Ambassador, for your time. Thank you for making out time. And thank you, Madam, for your time.

Yes, life goes on. I told you it's a special edition today, and you just heard me talking about FreshNet. And we're back to the program. I'm going to throw the lines open because I need you to really talk and tell me some of the things I've asked already. Just a few. I can take maybe two or three calls for the day, and I'll just sign it off. If you are able to call me, that will be fine. Life goes on. Special edition celebrating our 35 years of statehood as Anambra State, and telling us there are some challenges we have in the state, like drug addiction and drug abuse. We are saying that the authorities should get serious and make sure that these things are controlled. The issue of rape is also one of them, and as we celebrate 35 years of Anambra State statehood, we should endeavor to make sure we eat right, endeavor to also make sure that things are done well for our health. And I said, if you can call in to tell us what you have encountered with Asia in the course of all the treatments have been done, that will also be good. But I'm yet to get any call from you. Yes, before I round off on this program, I want to thank Victor, who is the magic finger on the console that has made it possible for me to reach out to you. Our normal programs of Life Goes On will continue from next week, and you will be listening to the edition that has been specially packaged for you. I also want to urge you, if you are in Anambra State, and as we're celebrating 35 years of statehood is not easy. If a man is 35 years and is still misbehaving, it's unfair. So one of the things you have to do is learn to eat right. Make sure you exercise. And when I say exercise, I don't mean just making club out of physical exercise, where you go and burn 15 calories and then you now eat 50 calories in the name of being a group and celebrating. I mean, keep fit. Make yourself fit, and that would be wonderful. It's on that note that I want to thank you for being a part of this special edition of the program Life Goes On, asking you to keep keeping on, asking you to remember that life is more important than realment. No matter what you have, no matter whom you are, it's good to remember that you have to be alive to do whatever you're doing. And one of the best ways to start is in what you eat and how you take care of your environment. So I want to thank you for being there. I ask you to join us next Thursday for another edition of the program Life Goes On. From Victor, I am saying thank you on behalf of Father Aloy, our father here in Sapientia, who encourages us to be the best that we can be. Ben Eme, your friend on the radio, thanking you for being there. And saying, Chineke Debanyi, Kaifukwa, another 35 years. We're going to celebrate more of the anniversary of Anambra State. Bye-bye, and God bless you.

0: 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The need to take care of your health cannot be overemphasized.
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This is the Sapiencia News Update by 5 p.m. And my name is Chinemere Vivian Okeke.

Anambra State Independent Electoral Commission, ANSIEC, says it is fully prepared to conduct Saturday's local government elections across the state, with accreditation and voting scheduled to begin at 8 o'clock a.m.

6 to 7 Nigerians have returned to the country from South Africa following a repatriation exercise facilitated by a group of private individuals.

Dangote Petroleum Refinery and Petrochemicals has expanded its free petroleum product delivery initiative to 4 states, including Kano, Imo, Anambra, and Nasarawa states. More than 800 people are missing following a massive flash flood along the Nepal-Tibet border, with at least 270 people confirmed dead in Nepal.

that was the Sapien Science Update by 5 p.m. today, the 27th of August, 2026. My name is Chinemeriam Vivian Okeke. Join our Igbo News Bulletin by 6 for details of these and other stories. Coming up next is the Entertainment Gist. Do not touch your dial.

0: Okay, picking where they suck on the civilly kickers. Okay, people, in case you don't know, it's your boy, Spakotina Telepikin, and you're listening to IV. One, you'll be on my IV of the good life, you know what I'm saying? Keep listening to IV. One, you'll be on my Ewaka. Ewaka, IV, Tabuga, Bunga, Bunga,
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3: Ha ha ha.

make your dreams come true. Yes, oh my hope, I'm here to make your dreams. Well, it depends on the dream in which I am. Up on this and then I run around our chair again, you know. No, I'm not here to make that one come true. You can need to find your village people. I can be a woman. But I got some other dreams here to make them come true on Entertainment Gist on your number one dial east of the Niger Radio Sapiencia 95.3 FM Onitsha. Let's show them here to show them. Anyway, Ivan, why you be your ma and where you be your radio sabi girl, a babe and more from Bajane, Moff Loda, amongst other names. Shalom with you here on Entertainment Gist. How have you been? How's your week going? Hope no but you can go from today. Mam, Nakatarika Miranis or Nakatarika Wanacha. The way they decide the bank on him, man, and carbon on him, I'm here. As long as I'm Millie's running, Nana, you can meet your mom, I will let him.

Yes, Corridabello featuring Tiwa Savage, Romantic, and Without Our Commute Entertainment. Just once again, before Ebidom, I'm just here to tell you that apparently, I don't know, something is inherently wrong with leadership in Africa. I saw come Nigeria, I saw Africa generally, going on with African leaders, especially in this UG, because when the Africa, but in this future. Especially in this year, I am a rebel milis banu piu bogro. I knew your category bogro, nenu, I am a rose of milias webania. Mana, I want to say it is well, but is it really and it is well matter? Yeah, I need to go queen ever here and as the citizens. We occupy the office of the citizens. We the citizens need to give them by anya. Because call the boy, if I'm a name. Anyway, apparently. Presidency Uganda, Abulugo, a monarchy, Obugo, Ochichi, Nachacha, Onyangwa, and a Kuna Museveni, but president, if you're wearing Museveni, but the current president, and Ogeba, more than 40 years. We are Wakusen again, Nampia Chisavon at 2031. Nanya, you know, where I like is he take you over, as an Iguin. A book, what you say, because a lot of us know, but I had a medi, umiye igwe from father to son, I and the African magic name may be in the. Yendimbu. A lot of us, we don't even do that in our hometowns, in our villages. Man, apparently, in Uganda, after Kayoweri Museveni a little, after more than 10 decades of Ochichi, only to vote 2031, we are indicating interest, Obanyezia as the next president. Oh, okay, before, now, a child like 50 years, little, Omotagon, why I take you over? Obrogene, Obrose, no. Utuavo, England, the same here. Man, this Switzerland. Opposite no monarchy. Has got no democracy because funny, me election, no. Man, I'm just go away, but look away, Anyway.

10-10, yesterday 10-10, my love, no be 10-10. No, the love I have for all of you listening to me this evening, no be 10-10, you're welcome, my aunt. Next on our entertainment story. Well, Pocoli, we are here a couple of days ago. What about the video invite Pocoli? And some other, yeah, on we show. Na UK

invite Apokoli. Apokoli, you know about women, can we allege? Yeah, no, Mary Cassie, I am. You know, when we say that, because of the way this country is, a lot of people get away with a lot of things. Over the past couple of weeks, we've been over now the news. You see, one Nigerian man or the other who has relocated to Kenya, they are sinner climes, to sinner climes, and then they go there with this attitude, with Robbie Shafan Emeka Nigeria, Febuli Enisi Beba, and because thankfully they are now in working countries, they are all going in for it. My prayer is that more of them, those of you who are here in Nigeria and think, okay, you know what, I'm entitled to a woman's body, as long as a woman, I do whatever I want, good. Chuku yana enyu no visa on an app abroad. Abroad ne buzo. 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So that each and every one of you, for mandi ni nu ne mena meko bana Nigeria. 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Anyway, oh, now even to funny thing, can call on. On a less serious note, one Nigerian man na yeki. 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But one way na no duzo. Ana wonder wa. 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Police njia muto kuneso inazo. And you're not going to say, I'm not going to be a Nigerian man. I'm not going to be a Meheli. If Meheli, I'm not going to be a Meheli. Yeah, but very soon, the magazine for her. On a 334. For her. If Meheli, I'm not going to be a Lagos. In different parts of this country, go to a region, you can again. On a bona, a joyous, no, on a bona kuru, munya, no, no. No, munya, ya dime. So, munya, dime, osigi pitetra, osigi bauzozo. I was not reckless driving, no, I endanger the lives of other road users. And of course, punishment I enjoy for that. Anyway, so Apokoli went to a show in the UK. The story I know squab no bago plane no. It's in a plane where I'm off for tea. Makagin. That he has been accused of rape. I was not the girls. I got to no, I know want. I know one. But because now as the almighty human being that he is, how dare you say no to him? He forcefully had his way with this girl, allegedly. Get our canine detention. Anyway, more details have been emerged because a couple of days ago, his management came out and said, okay, even before themselves, Nigerian celebrities and that after now, we went to a question of what you now walk a canon season. Keta now walk an okum mona huji, Joe for a potago, you jirun wiggy, bulun wiggy jabba, me and answer a game. But now we question a room here. I don't know the funny thing, you see, I've followed this case on social media, and one particular comment to that someone said, but the Nigerian police, they try for us, for here and for Nigeria. No, he was not denying that they do these things. He was not denying that the rape culture in Nigeria is very high. No, he was saying that, Nigerian police, that try for them because most of these cases go unprosecuted. It's just now that most of them a big gain attraction. Well, as they are doing for you here in Nigeria, very soon, you're running like that. You go abroad. For those of you that have the means, let's see who will keep doing for you over there. Anyway, so he has been charged officially. So, Kangolun, the Snaresbrook Crown Court in London confirmed yesterday. The charges against him. The charges include attempted rape, 2 counts of rape, and 2 counts of assault by penetration. And let us hope that the person reported, yeah, the girl, the lady, that she took, not only did she just report, that she actually took the proper, we went to the hospital, got tested, and it was found out that she was forcefully penetrated. So that at least one more person will go down for the things they keep doing. One more person. One by one, and they were pulled from the streets. So maybe we Nigerian girls can begin to actually feel safe around you.

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1: You know, if you find them mad enough, Uncle, let me tell you something. Funny Bone came out and said, unpopular truth, karma is outdated. And he could have, nothing will happen to people who wronged you. Bad people actually outlive the good ones. Nobody is necessarily paying for their wrongdoings. Being good is a choice and it doesn't always come with a reward. Choose a side and stick to it. The world won't stop rotating because someone wronged you. And the person who wronged you won't necessarily stop doing well because they wronged you. A lot of us sometimes say, ah, chuku no baro mogu, gini wa. Onya major gogi in a chesiki if you can dare swear brother. Only sometimes these people who you think, ah, this person is a very bad person, this person is a very wicked person, you see them, their life is not going down as you want them to go because they wronged you. That they're nothing like come out, not come out, busy, an outdated concept. No worry if any made these bad people. Now, he's saying that what nothing will happen to those. I don't know. Do you believe that karma is not real, that it's outdated? Are you team? Ah, you take matters into your own hands because you don't believe in karma. And my own karma, you come on ilum, mwa ESP ahead, yeah, mwa get take charge, this one in America. Which one are you? Oh, and then I chicken no more. Funny but not snow, dear address. About me, joke, you open a meal, become a borrow yoko. But me now, needing you, manu, mamma, as Osilo Rambo. Take it or take it. So he's saying, choose the side. Everybody decide in each the good that there is, because sometimes people do good things because they expect a reward. They hand a check a reward over for the good they do. So if you want to be a good person because you want to be, not because you're waiting for a reward. That sometimes you can be a good person and there is no reward. What do you think about what he said? Do you believe in karma? Has it worked for you? Or do you think if someone does me bad, it is my duty as a human being to take matters into my own hand and repay him evil for evil, even though now also say an eye for an eye. Oh, I was talking about always saying, an eye for an eye makes the world go blind.

Yes, we are all here some weeks ago, a couple of months back, where this young lady came out to accuse a content creator of Odogwu Asaba of rape and, well, not just rape, taking her virginity, and then subsequently she unalived herself. We all saw how the whole thing went down, even the man Ufodo Unobomu Wai Ufumbora Anya. Half anya, in short, Ufumburanya, Mr. Half anya adrunuma. So this, his wife has now come out to say, you know what? I stand with my husband. Of course, eya kuvu mito, omu wa yaku, omu wa bwa yobi oma, ufumbaja ni mo flodi, abia kuru with your husband. 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Well, Okroya, be the costia without the person's consent. Oh, be mad Okro without Ogobado Madu, be on your Okro, Nike Nike. I want you to see woman. Na, on a puna, dear, bo, a feck, I don't know, ya, we. Okro bagokrobada. So, na, I'm around me on a car on a quick eye, happens there, dear. Kogini. Ebenwe evidence na dige go bado mmadu nike to ke yenne iyi nyi obite distur imagine kita abia sit apota nonse. The thing is, we women as much as me myself and even we need to stop taking on shame that is not ours to bear. Yes, if I brought your shame rap here. Imagine it's really say no, why be ye me a quarter of this thing? You got a fuka any day, put a name statement on social media, anywhere at all. My dear, na hotel I said, Kissy and Abenai. Nobody's been neighbor, or Kissy and

then can call on something metal time. I was on my own, minding my business, hating on people who have love. Why shouting God when? Piam, one internet user came out and said that they should stop dating people like me, girls that don't have money. Telling men to stop dating girls that don't have money. Hey, what did I do to you? Why don't you want me to find love? Don't you want my father's prayer over my head to come to pass? If they don't stop dating broke girls, who will come date me? Yabiedi Huego came out and said, he was advising men that, you people should stop dating girls that don't have money. He now narrated a story how met this girl, we were chatting, the girl was very, the communication was slowing, so the girl, Afukwa Ebon Achebe Okada, Olumba say, her plan on meeting, the girl, and Yalumotobia, I say, hey, in Kabu, number one, would you meet to be an Andianina? As if that was not enough. Obona di girl, could any be out, go to Chile or something, Nakahana, Bachankata, na don't walk on a, or like a goosey soup. The girl, Jay, fast food, go like goosey soup, yeah. Go Chile, yeah. And I say, can you imagine? Now, meanwhile, all his Nande are broke girls. So, see, Rapofa, what do you think about what he said? I don't have any word, though. What do you think?

Okay, I'll say stop enabling and dating them. 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Apa in case onye adum ama monye na da rate lo kwa. Just know that I don't have money yet. That's why I don't have love. 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

Hey, before I go on this very short break, can call again. 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Can you get this very important question? A lot of times we've been here. Yeah, we've been here a couple of times, and we are talking about something. And I think that was an express. A couple of callers said yes. Maybe your parents died in an aquaduberia. Only mother after taking a magen and pagigi, ogwa, magigi, ogwa, ginawaji, ogwa. Anyway, the point is, different people have been in these situations where they lose their loved ones. They're still battling with the grief of losing a loved one. And then someone comes out to say, no proof. Oh. This person did not even tell you, no, oji, mbweke, mbori, ogwa. 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So I need you to pay. Today I'm asking you, if you ever find yourself in this situation, are you going to pay? The story, Buna, Mado say, but I say Mado Ibia, Onye ina chekwa, mwane ge ina chekwa jim 2 million naira. So ke kungi si wekwum ya. Obu nongiwa, iga ahu, kono mwe basage, nyeje jido nyeji ogwo. And so someone said, wouldn't they cheer for money? You transfer for money, when I transfer her money onto me, when I transfer her wealth onto me, all debt, ogwo jigi, kunche transfer onto me. Say, nothing concern the money where you, where when I two owe each other. And where you basalom here, orombo, I'm quite this person, jiffy in my own life. I know you pay but say where no no. So which one will you do? Will you pay but say where you know no? Because why would this person lie against a dead person? Or wonder if you boss I give with that thing. Anyway, let me go pay some bills. When I return, I'll take your calls. I'd like to hear what you think about any of the stories I shared with you. So when I come back, I'll drop on the phone lines and you call me and we'll call.

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Ivy Okeke, Ivy Nwanyo Bioma, your Radio Sabi girl. I know where Robbie Ofumbaji and a mayor of Lode. Let me go and come.

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0: August 8, 2001, we made a commitment to our nation. 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

0: Hello. Well, right now I'm trying to open the phone lines. Remember the questions? First of all, one of the questions we're asking you this evening, you lost a loved one in an awkward burial. Then someone comes out to say, oh, this your loved one is owing me 2 million naira. Or maybe any amount. In millions. Because someone else 35, hey, you can easily pay 35. This your loved one is owing me 2 million naira. You didn't know about it. Your loved one didn't tell you. Will you pay the money or it's none of your business? And when you bust again, I just did only open your ego. Only any of my business. Nothing concern you. Will you actually pay or nothing concern you? Yes, and we be chatting, we be laughing, we be hugging, we be drinking, we be kissing. I make this girl the right time. And then also we have Funny Bone who came out to say that karma is outdated. That in the Meragi Fojo, most of them gonna agree that nothing bad will happen to them. Nothing will happen to them, that those that have wronged you. That even yourself, if you want to be good, you should be good because you want to be good and not because you're waiting for a reward. And they are making your job, not their life will not necessarily go bad because they wronged you. And today I'm also asking you, do you believe that there is nothing like karma? Do you handle your business by yourself? If someone wrongs you, you make sure to handle them because you quit in a happy or anything, chineke. Or do you believe actually there's karma? What goes around will come around. Whatever they do to you, tomorrow they will have it in a million food. Which team are you on? Call me on 0903594477. 0903594777. Or 0813032-7285.
1: Hello.
0: Hello, good evening.
1: Hi, good evening.
0: Welcome to Entertainment G's.
1: Thank you, man.
0: How are you, man? Go on, Kwan.
1: I for mama. How is your mama? 50 din apo.
0: He can 50 din me number.
1: 50 din the number.
0: Good.
1: So, I'm thinking down on ke. 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I walk on our epitan, Diego, you see, no, Kanya, Onya, Jaffa, Fotage, Onya, he did Yegia. 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
0: Begilly,
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0: da wu che nwa mama Hello.
2: Hello.
0: Good evening.
2: Good evening.
0: Welcome to Entertainment G's. What's your name?
2: This is Chi from Mbo.
0: Chi from Mbo. Tiano.
2: Nanke nke mchori Tiano wonka se mado mwa. 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
0: Why not allow you again board?
2: Eh no. I work with your mum. Oje mzie beli dia ogabaliti anari egwe.
0: Okay.
2: Chishin. I got the name here.
0: Ah. So abu go do ni nwede. Abu ni nwepe ndi ego nko.
2: I got me nyia.
0: Okay.
2: Because I'm not among the jime transaction ham.
0: And the makuru no ikwezi oku.
2: I'm not wouldn't much or read him off his.
0: Well, that's Lorin Nechi from Mpo, can I say?

0: Hello.
1: Hello.
0: Good evening.
1: Hello.
0: Yeah, welcome to Entertainment News. What's your name?
1: God is not one to be mocked.
0: Yes.
1: But whatever a person is sowing,
0: he
1: will also reap. So let us not give up in doing what is fine. For in due time, we will reap if we do not tire out. Know how the person will reap within it. And what you sow, you will reap. Okay.
0: Okay.
1: Thank you, my dear. I have my point.
0: Thank you so much.
1: Good night. Yeah.

0: Hello.
1: Ivy, good evening.
0: Good evening. Welcome to Entertainment Gist.
1: Yeah, good. It will be good from here.
0: Okay, good. Welcome. What are you doing?
1: Yes. Sometimes, you get out of China, you get out of China. Everyone the money. Onye ahụ prove hala evidence ya. What are the evidence? And the government will keep on going. Because onye ahụ nwere ihe o nwere. 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
1: 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Thank you.
0: Lalarin nne, good to be good.

0: Hello.
1: Hello, good evening.
0: What's your name?
1: Engineer Pat.
0: Engineer what?
1: Engineer Patrick. I'm calling you from Subway.
0: Okay, engineer. Go ahead.
1: Hello?
0: Hello, good evening.
2: Thank you. Frank, you want to see my back?
0: Frank, he's the one that's your back, but not gonna hear
2: you. Well, I just attend to one of the topics. You keep my career, see, mother, edit now, broke girls.
0: That's why.
2: To me, I think your own definition of broke may not be the same as my definition, because all from there can get me, though.
0: Okay, definition, don't get one.
2: Yeah, that guy who. I subscribe to you, but all modify can get modifier. My definition, Buna, give me a broke girl, because it is useful. It is useful. So, if I ain't not get that, you're not getting your value in a present, and they are in there with ego, and in a take care of your needs. But I don't know, for me, personally, I don't advise people to date or marry people who are not useful. Or even more appeal. Man, I'm not a rich, I brought the issue. So, man, when you are not creative, I don't know useful to themselves. So, I lose their liability to men. Or even more water. So,
0: okay.
2: I can't do it. Thank you.
0: Thank you.

0: Yabo.
1: Nay.
0: Where is Nay?
1: Nay is then after Otwacha. Oh. Then before you go to Onisha.
0: Okay.
1: Yeah. Okay. It's for me to talk about. I just have a lot of other people are saying.
0: No problem.
1: That's how I want to put my own opinion on it.
0: Go ahead.
1: Yes, there was a person that I thought that person wants to help me, but unfortunately the person wants to scam me. And I'm telling me to send for him, first of all, he tells me to send for him 3-5 for me to register for the group of that thing that he's telling me. And I told that is truth. And I told him that after that, what to like again. He said that by grace of God, I gained like 200,000. And I said for you that 3-5. Later, he now call me again, tell me that he told me that 3-5 should be in X. That is 2 times. And I say, in X, you know what that was? You not tell me that something about that. You just called me and tell me that he's 3-5. Now you are saying in X. Well, I don't understand. Why can't you explain for me this thing right at that time? Let me know what I'm doing. And I say, no, this thing, I just want to help me. Let me send that. Let me send that 3-5 again, which is 7 times. That I will now join to that group. I said that no, I'm not money with me. What mean with me is only 4,000 naira. But with hope that what I'm doing is what to benefit me with money. That's why I give that 2,500. And I say okay, he will now support me with 2,500. And I thank him for that. Later I now call me again, tell me another one thousand. And I said 1,000 or 1,500 like that. He now created 5,000 for me totally. I'm now confused. And later I now request another money. And I say no, I don't say this is too much now. And that time, I realized that this is a lie. And before I sent that morning, I talked to my mom about that thing. And my younger brother laughed at me, saying that this is a scammer. But I did not believe that this is a scammer. My heart is telling me that I want to win something. I'm very happy about it. That's how the man looks at the 5,000 for me. But I just even said to God, I don't want to do anything concerning Chan or whatever.
0: Okay.
1: I just said anything to God for God to handle the problem.
0: Okay, so you mean you believe that karma is real? Because I was wondering where you were coming from. Okay, everybody's record this story, but now I know. Hello. Oh, well, I wanted to take that call, but all the Konya and the village, yeah. EJ Akwarangwal. 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

Well, Kangwagi Nchikota, from what I just got, a lot of our callers said, if my relative dies, if some my loved one dies and there is proof that this person is owing someone, I'm going to willingly pay the money. I don't know where those of, well, some people also said not on the score anyway, that they won't be paying. But I hope, like, if there is evidence and you have the means, I don't see why not. So that this person can rest in peace. If you can do more for your relative to rest in peace, why not do it? And then, yes, Kama. I think it's real somewhat. I think it's real. But I saw sometimes I think, has to know they come up. If you have to F shit up, you gotta do that. Operas every time. You know that name, hey, Nechika Chineke sin, we put a ton of gog. Olu agon ke gano. One name, ya, Missia Magi from Obo, Gaogo. Sometimes, there's a saying, if you want to, a man who wants to live in peace has to be ready for war. So let people know that, Ichon kukase akokasia, Ichoro udo ewe udo. Sometimes you have to roll up like that. Anyway, I'll be with you tomorrow for another edition of Entertainment Gist on Radio Sapienza 95.

8.3 from Onicha. Oh, I hope you listen to those, the wise people that called in today, and you learned one or two things. 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A-I-V-I. Ivy Wanyobioma. Ivy Anowarobi. 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
13: The moment in time when everything shifts, when the ordinary is stripped away and the impossible becomes possible. 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Number 5 Old in Kisikji RA Onitsha Ministry. Pastor Joshua Ezechukwu, host. Bishop Austin Mordeka, guest speaker. Music ministers, Minister Abraham Chelonso, Minister Prince Omar, and Minister Eberi Afullah. It's Ludek. 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

0: Father, Son, and the Holy Spirit.
1: Amen.
0: It shall be well with you, my children.
1: Amen.
0: It shall be well with your family.
1: Amen.
0: Today's message is a message of joy. Amen.
1: Amen.
0: Pray until something happens. Am I communicating here?
1: I hear you.
0: The fervent prayer of the righteous availeth much. Can somebody shout a thunderous hallelujah?
1: Hallelujah.
0: The word of God says, arise, shine, for your light has come. Oh my God. Somebody shout, my light must shine.
1: My light must shine.
0: My dear sons and daughters of the Lord, we are sons and daughters of light. Because of our identity in Christ Jesus, we are sons and daughters of light. Because of our identity in Christ Jesus, the word of God said in John chapter 8 verse 12, I am the light of the world. And in Matthew chapter 5 verse 14, he said, you are the light of the world. That means you are Christ. Am I communicating here?
1: I hear you.
0: You are Christ. Now, every day, child of God, if Christ is not in you, your life is full of darkness. I continue to advocate. I continue to pray that God will give you the disposition for you to embrace the Master Jesus. Let this year, our year of divine grace, be a year of strong attachment to God. A year of extraordinary attachment to God. Oh, year of extraordinary commitment to God. The word of God said in Daniel chapter 11, 32, those that know their God will achieve exploit. They will do mighty things in the Lord. Am I communicating here? Because of what? The light of God will continue to lead them. One of the advantages of your relationship with the Holy Spirit is divine guidance. When the Holy Spirit is with you, you will enjoy divine guidance. There is no grace without the manifestation of the power of the Holy Spirit. In fact, Holy Ghost is subsumed in the word called grace. And Holy Ghost becomes an agent, the doer of the good works in your life. The light. Jesus said, I am the light of the world. I want you to follow the analogy. And the word of God said, you are the light of the world. A city built on a hilltop cannot be hidden. Your relationship with the Master Jesus is what will announce you. Your relationship with Jesus is what will announce you. If you know you are God, you will achieve exploit. Because Jesus Christ is the light that came into the world. Let me tell you, God did not create you for you to be a nuisance, for you to be a mediocre, nor for you to populate the earth. The word of God said in Psalm 8, verse 3, stars are ordained by God. And the word of God said that when the Master Jesus was born, the scripture says that three wise men, they saw his star. Now, what are we celebrating today? The revelation of Jesus Christ as the light of the world. Oh my God. My children, you are the light in your family. You are the light in your community.
1: Amen.
0: You are the light in your marriage.
1: Amen.
0: You are the light in your office.
1: Amen.
0: In the mighty name of Jesus Christ.
1: Amen.
0: Child of God, when a spirit-filled child of God is in a place, people around will enjoy the light of God in the life of that person. It happened in the life of Joseph. Because of Joseph, the whole Egypt did not experience famine. Even when others were crying of famine, Egypt did not experience such because of the presence of a man. Oh my God. Now, to the extent that the person became a light, not just to the family, but to the entire community. Saul, who was a murderer, but when he embraced the light came and he became blind. That light became a light of baptism, according to St. John Chrysostom. It was the light of God. The light that came signified that God arrested him. That was the light of Christ. And since that time, after receiving baptism from Aeneas, he dropped physical sword and grabbed spiritual sword. And Saul became, this man Paul was baptized from Saul of Tarsus to the Paul of the Gentiles as an apostle. Now, association with Paul became a platform for you to be relevant and influential. Even cities were announced through the light of Paul. Are you not surprised that today you hear of Thessalonica? Let me tell you, if not for Paul, some of you might not know that a country like Thessalonica exists. If not for Paul, some of you might not know that country like Corinth, that is, those countries that are infinitesimal by assessment, they are very, very little. If not for even Jesus Christ, good number of us might not know of a town called Ephrata or Bethlehem. Good number of us might not know of a town called Nazareth. But today, those cities are big cities today. You see pilgrims trooping. If not for Paul, nobody could have known a town called Iconium. Nobody would have known a town called Lystra or Derbe. Those countries are very, very little, tiny, but anointing enlarged it and made that country relevant and influential. Am I communicating here?
1: I hear you.
0: I'm telling everybody here, the spiritual controls the physical. If not for St. Paul, a city like Ephesus might not have been known, even though our mother Mary, John, took Mary to Ephesus, to northern, you know, Turkey. I've been to Ephesus. Now, the day I went to Ephesus to see the house of our mother Mary and the Basilica of John, you need to see mammon crowd from America, from Asia, from North America. That day, you see white people from all walks of many countries trooping to see the house of our mother Mary. Now, you don't need to be told that spiritual controls the physical. That day, I was so excited. And to my greatest chagrin, till the time I left, I was the only black man that visited that place that day with those who came with me. The year I anchored the crusade in Turkey, Istanbul. My children, I want to tell you something now. Your relationship with the Master Jesus is what will give you relevance. Daniel chapter 11, 32 says, those that know their God will achieve exploit. They will do by the things of the Lord. David said, even when I walk through the valley of the shadow of death, the word of Psalm 23, I fear no evil, for I know that my God is with me. Haya bakada bushinda. Hey, I don't know the opposition in your life. I don't know the tribulation in your life. I don't know opposition in your family. I don't know horrible situations in your life. I am telling you, a city built on a hilltop cannot be hidden. Can somebody shout, I hear you, Father Ibube?
1: I hear you, Father Ibube.
0: And because you are the light of the world, people will come to your light because light is attractive. Now, when your friend is light-filled, the person is spirit-filled. Your association with him is what why. Your association with her is what why. Because something good must come out of it. For the most of you say that the company you keep determines what accompanies you. Now, the moment Jesus Christ was born, his own light appears. Your star is your light. Now, listen, every star, according to Psalm 8 verse 3, is ordained by God. Every star is ordained by God. That's one of the things you have to know about star. Your own star is ordained by God. Rabashi Katabakanda. Satan did not create you. The word of God said in Jeremiah chapter 1 verse 5, before you were born, I knew you. I have already consecrated you as a prophet. My children over the world, before you were born, I knew you. Raboshe Keteboshe. I have accordingly consecrated you. I have empowered you, Arabas Kenderia, to uproot and to supplant. Jeremiah 1 verse 10, to uproot and to supplant. Ulima Yakandaba, to trample upon serpent. Because of what? Your star is ordained by God. And I want to tell you, if you want your star to shine, be very, very loyal to the person that ordained that star. Kabosh Kadabas Kenderia Bayakanda. Oh, be very, very loyal. Be very, very committed to the person that ordained your star. Kabosh Kadabas Kenderia. That's why Jesus said, I am poised and determined to do the will of he who sent me. I am determined to do the will of he who sent me. Remember when Jesus told Pilate, you have no authority over me because you did not create me. You have no authority over me except if the power authority is given to you from on high. What does that mean? God the Father has given me authority and your authority is inferior to my authority. You have not authority over me. Kabushimba Bakarabuskinda. My dear sons and trust the Lord, once you are committed to the creator of the star, hey, above heaven will be your limit. David said, I know that my God is with me, therefore I am not afraid. Kabushika tababakarabushimba bakar. Ulimai masenderia babakarabushkinda. Now, the three wise men, now, they were men of wisdom, men of intelligence. They had the grace of dissolving spiritual powers and mysteries. They have mystical powers. The moment they saw the star of Jesus Christ, hey, they said to themselves, Chai, this star is not ordinary. I want to tell you that your star is not ordinary. Am I communicating here?
1: I hear you.
0: Remember, they have the grace to dissolve mystical powers. They have the grace to dissolve mysteries. That's why they were able to interpret the star of Jesus Christ and said that word, hey, a great king has been born. Now, three of them, they said, we are not going to miss the grace of this star. Let us go and pay homage to him. And three of them, they set out. They did not go empty-handed. The word of God said they had gifts for the newborn baby. They had gifts. Now, as they were going, they did not know the road, but the star of Jesus Christ was, the star of Christ was leading them. My children, every child of God that follows the star of Jesus Christ, the star that made you, you will arrive at your destination. Take it from Father Emonso. Unless Jesus is not with you, when Jesus is with you, the journey becomes what? A fruitful journey. Now, when there is God in your race, it becomes grace. But the absence of God in your race becomes what? Disaster.
1: I receive.
0: This child of God hearing my voice. Yahweh Sabaoth will beautify you.
1: Amen.
0: I pray that my God will give you extraordinary grace for you to be celebrated.
1: Amen.
0: Extraordinary grace for you to be celebrated.
1: Amen.
0: Today I connect you to a higher grace that will announce your destiny.
1: Amen.
0: Can somebody shout a thunderous hallelujah?
1: Hallelujah.

0: Yawa, walukwan, a committee of 11 director, a radio sabiens, at the YB 27, of August 2026, or like this year, don't peace, tomorrow, next tomorrow, now then, top of September, you don't know.
1: Tell me why it has to be this.
0: Our program is 1 week. Lavandera sabiens here, with your general presenter, Professor Malam G. Bigge, one Lapta Sita Mole, Professor Human Agriculture, Animal Linguistic. He says a professor from US of America. Well, let me go there by today. Never go away because I carry by that in Kobo here. I don't know.

Alright, sir, we don't waste much time at the limited day. Well, I got you plenty of go teleport me for here today because friend is one for this country.

Well, I pledge this the one for Nigeria and Africa as a word in general. Because I don't know. Come on, 2015. Because the current administration, APC, should wrestle power from PDP. Come on, four parties. They join together before they were able to wrestle power from the opposition or from the main party as PDP. And since that time till now, 2015 till now, they are waxing stronger. What we think that should have bring a change, brought a change in Nigeria is the meeting that took place in Kwatakwat last week, this week, where G100, a down call other political opposition parties, say make we come together and form one alliance. And we bring out one strong candidate that will go and rescue power from the current party in power. That everything Nigerians are just crying right now. But guess what happened in Azua? Well, I didn't know what I went. Because you can't tell me, say, Atiku Obi comes. Reject single candidate. Did I hear that one before? Hey, can you tell me, say, the camps of former Vice Presidential Atiku Abubakar and the excellent number of governors of Fita will be have rejected the push by a political pressure group, G100 proposition parties, to feed a single presidential candidate against President Bola Tinubu in 2027 election. Una never hear sentence. Because I didn't know what I was in this country and nation. A country, neither of them appear to surrender ambition. Everybody wants to be President Shakai. Everybody wants to be Shah. Now, from Atiku camp, the contact say, we have moved beyond conversation. It has brought a policy alternative, including poor subsidy. Now, what I think can be the KLM. It never knows anything. Now, from Obi's camp, the power governor has credentials and political support required to challenge Tinubu. How about Allah? Well, what did I get for today? Plenty too much. Make I talk small. Now, listen, let me tell you something. It was a day program one day, sometimes earlier this year or last year, telling me, see, if Atiku can play an early role and surrender small to a younger blood, see, Nigeria, she will change. And Nigeria will get better opposition. As a change, the kind of change Nigeria want, we will get me. But I thought it was a joke. When a few of you come out for EDC and the Atiku insists, say, he try to be presidential 1993, 2007, even 2007, 2011, 2015, 19, 23, and 2027, he went to be presidential. I never know. Why I'm saying this is simply because you get one cent where I read online, say, as a former presidential, Abdulsalam Abubakar say, I am in my 80s and Atiku is a year older than me. How I wish, say, Atiku will surrender presidential or whatever aspiration and come and join us for peace accord. It will be better because presidential is good for people who 50, 60, 70. That even the former president, Buhari said, I wish I was younger. Say, look at me. 70, 80 years, which strength will you take to carry the pressure of Nigeria and put for yourself? Is it not better that we leave it for younger, fearful with blood where they pump and strength? But anyway, sir, everybody has a right for his aspiration. How I wish, we listen to the advice of the former presidential because it's not easy to be presidential. You never know.

I watch a retreat from Bob Marley. And this is what telling me, say, Nigeria would have been better. Nigeria would have been a different place if Yaradua had not died. Fat Utomi. Professor politically equanimity. Fat Utomi says Nigeria would have been a different place if Papa President Yaradua, Musa Yaradua, have not died in office. Utomi described Yaradua as a committed patriot who wanted to see Nigeria move forward. He said, one Friday, he invited me over to the Bila to try and persuade me to join his cabinet. He made a pitch on why I should join his government. I said, joining you is not the problem, but I don't think I can have any impact in this kind of feedy environment. The best I can do as a patriot is to give advice whenever my advice is needed. Now I bring it to sentence. Everybody in APC is not a bad man. Everybody in FDF is not a bad man. Everybody in ADC, NDC, UDC, TDC, FDC are not bad mans. But the thing is, I have what you call a party structure, that this is where we are heading to. So, you, Mr. Solomon, coming here to challenge our party manifesto, to challenge the laid-down procedure, Oga, this room will not contain me and you. Some of them, what they talk, say, well, they go die because of APC. Some of them are not talking it with your wholeheartedness. Because if you talk, Oga, we go open your buttocks, Oga. We go see sentence. After all, when somebody went to say, join APC and your sins are forgiven. So when your sins are forgiven, what will you now dare to say in APC? When you know, say your hands is not clean, I tell him a sentence. So what I'm talking about is many faithful are good in a particular political party, but how will you come and say contrary to what we believe, according to what you tell me? Maybe say, I know if it make impact. Am I the current PDP as of then? Will they accept what I am going to say? That is it.

want a mandato rat race. After our Mali rat race, mandato rat race. Alright. Situation getting worse, only the power feels the pain. The fury falls from them. Don't close your eyes to reality. The situation is getting worse. And the fearful seem like say we don't understand. As look at this one context, say support APC or leave Kuje Abuja Council threatens residents. Did I hear this one before? I am trying to cover up Amwa. They are opening my mouth to one after the other. He can tell me, say, the chairman of Kuje Council area in FCT Abuja, Samuel Shekwala, has come under heavy criticism after a video surfaced online showing him threatening residents who do not intend to support APC in 2027 general election. Oga, I salute him. Oga, Tua! Shekwala can be seen boldly declaring that any resident who opposes the ruling party should pack their bags and leave the council. Oga, give him answer once again. I have said in my area council is either you are doing APC or you leave the council area. I am not hiding that. With confidence, I'm saying it. Oga, look at me. Oga, back at you, me know this kind of leg way Nama go take to reach Amwaya. Who are you to threaten the whole local government, Oga? Who are you to threaten the entire local government, Oga? So if you are a Christian, another person don't go worship for another religion, quo. If you're a Muslim, another person don't go worship another religion, quo. If you are a traditional religion, another person don't go worship in God, quo. So if you are in APC, another party will not talk, quo. Is that what you are trying to say, Oga? And your name is Samuel. Your name is Samuel. Samuel, the king of Israel. Anointed king. Samuel, Shekholo. Now you, the talk. So now this kind of legacy you want to leave, threatening other fearful, as it happened in 2023 for Lagos, where one MC sent in threatening somebody, and where we see some whatever indigenous of somewhere threatening some fearful, if you don't put our party, leave for here. Listen, Oga, the table may turn one day. Today is your turn. I am just watching our ex-politicians, ex-leaders now. Some of them now can no longer work out or whatever because of old age. Some of them now don't they remember what in the forget. Some of them now they regret what in the do when they depot office. Power! You know, they last forever. Today, they depot your hand. You never know what will happen tomorrow. You never know what will happen in 2027. And you're threatening somebody say, if you don't want to do APC, carry my bag and leave area council. Oga, we go ask you this question next year. Next year, they come. Nobody will be so sure of tomorrow. That is why whatever is it the hawk or guinea fowl, he they tell in children, if you chop the root, you chop the stem, so that when the owner of the cassava he come and uproot the root, you chop the stem. Oga, table may turn one day. Be mindful of our utterances. Thank you me.

Now this one, according to the former minister of Youth and Sports, Solomon Dalung, according to 2027, corruption may become a requirement for appointment if Tinubu wins. According to Dalung, let me talk him. Now, Solomon Dalung, I am not my name in my name in a Malam. I know be Dalung. Well, Laina Solomon Dalung, former minister of Youth and Sports, Dalung has alleged that corruption could become a requirement for political appointment if President Tinubu wins the 2027 presidential election. Now, you know why they talk. I never know. He makes allegation during an interview expressing concern over the composition of APC campaign council and inclusion of individual. He claims had corruption allegations hanging over them. No wonder he never gets lies. Now, Quang Tuck say, he said the credibility of the 2027 electoral process should begin with the quality of candidates seeking election to offices and the individuals selected to campaign for them. Oga, you are making some sense for here. He named the former Zamfara state governor, Senator Abdulaziz Yari, and others say, Oga, this kind of people, where alleged corruption case they hang for my neck, Oga. Now you go select, say, make it one campaign for you, Oga. And I sure say, better you do. The woman where say, fair, fair them. Why you shake my teeth? Fair, fair them. You just shake my chest? Fair, fair them. The one where you don't suck. Because, say, humanitarian, whatever, many accounts were discovered, private, different bank accounts were discovered, where he say he did do help. He can resign or he can sack me from my office. Now that kind of person when Nigeria they look how the case will go. Now you go wake up for where they sleep for my place. Say come now you go campaign for me. Which ear? Which eyes? Which nose? Where you go take Shumelo where they talk where they oh somebody this is our guy. Come and borrow sense. But it is I the sense.

Well, ladies, you are going to tell me, say, Anambra Traders Sea Governor Soludo Intervention over rising Shepherd House rents. Oh, God, what do I know? What do I know? Well, hey, Quantex Traders in Anambra Scriptor Limited have appeared to Governor Charles Wambakabo Soludo to urgently intervene. Oh, I don't know. Quite telling me, say, traders in Anambra State have appealed to Governor Soludo to urgently intervene in the rising cost of shops, business premises, and residential accommodation across the state. Well, governor, me well. Governor Soludo, governor me well. Okay, Allah. The appeal was made during a solidarity gathering organized by Anambra State Market Amalgamated Trade Association Asumata at the Gwaduna Achebe Stadium Pega Anicha on Saturday 22nd of August. The chairman of Asumata Anicha Zone, Chief Eric Owaoma, expressed concern over the escalating cost of shops, houses, business spaces in markets and plazas across the state. Oga Walai, Walai, one back up on my fellow professor. Oga, time has come, make a report something to you. While lying, my governor, professor, while I got every year, my landlord did increase my house rents. Every year, it increase my house rents. Okay, come on, me. Because of what? Somebody, me. Why? Every times, every year, I increase my house rent, my shop rent. Some people, 7 or 6 months, they increase house rent. Okay, so I say, okay, make I ask you, okay, you they increase property rate for them? No, I didn't ask. Make I know what did I go tell my landlord. You did increase something for them. You did increase tax for them differently. Or they put you money. If you know township, you don't pay for you go to village. Village nine better. This one will be say a house. The house where I live, they build up on 1972. But if I tell you how much why they bought, the problem is, then they don't want them 100%. If I pay 5,000, okay, they say I go pay 10,000. If you no pay, another person will pay. And okay, let me say sentence for Anambra State. By my latest understanding, okay, everywhere up in Nigeria, we be say, people want to bring in house, in a family home. Now Anambra State, especially for nature, now they bring them, okay. So if they push us for another place, we come to a number of they will still push me for my father's house. In my father's house are many mansions, but the mansions are costly. Oga, my fellow professor, the Allah help and put them out. The house rent in Anicha and Anambra State in general, Oga, it is tripling. It is fourpling. No, triple. Now it is four times. How can somebody be paying ₦350,000? You tell them say make you pay ₦800,000. Plus ₦200,000 where lawyer go take chop cola. Even if the lawyer and a native doctor, he go pick chop cola dot for ₦200,000. Governor, Oga, Governor, Oga, you never pray. Oga, do something so.

Africa, my motherlands. I don't know why I don't know where go this country where they talk now. I don't know who tell us. I think he did Mexico. I don't know what you can consider him with Nigeria and our broadcast and the cloth where they wear now. If you look at him, whatever now, you will see the cloth where we are now. Now I don't know more quickly. A coin taxi mandate Nigeria newscasters and OAP to wear made in Nigeria clothes and speak in Nigeria accent. Is this the ambassador?

entakse ambassador reno amakrikriaza kwada ndet national broadcasting commission of Nigeria NBC to make it mandatory for Nigerian newscasters and OAPs to wear made in Nigeria attire and speak with Nigeria accent, so like me or God, I don't develop from you. I don't speak Nigeria accent. So I pass your test. According to him, the rate which Nigeria OAP wear foreign attire and speak in a real and a contrived foreign accent is alarming. It is time the NBC moves in to correct this development. Organ, and this is we send you for Mexico. Mexico.

Well, this one, I want to dedicate this thing for Dolly Parton. I want the music now. He tell me, I don't go see the music now. Why me, Lord? This one, what tell me, say, Trump mourns Dolly Parton, orders U.S. flag lowered. United States President Donald Trump has mourned the death of a country music icon, Dolly Parton, describing her death as a true loss of millions of people. In honor of the late icon, the president ordered American flags across the country to be lowered for 1 week. Trump, there has never been anyone like her and never will. I am lowering the American flag throughout the United States for a 1 week period beginning tonight at 6 p.m. RIP Dolly, the world loves you. 80 years Dolly Parton, born in 1946, whatever was, 46, yeah, a philanthropist, musician, an actor, near him, the first person he will sing, and now the Dolly Parton, I sing like mosquito. R.I.P. the Dolly Partons. Why I bring this topic? Simply because when you live this life, what will you be remembered for? You are here singing music and making millions and billions. What will you be remembered for? How many people did you lift up, or how many people did you drop down? What legacy would you be remembered for? You just sing, sang. And you win, buy motor, carry women here,

Alright, we just waste much time. According to Zebuda, according to the support, Pep 30, a Quantox said that James has no place in Africa, Mambele, or Zebuda, talking not me to come. Sanderson, come on, ordinary Mosokito. Well, a Quantox say he don't buy two German airport workers. Come on, Mosokito, because he don't give them malarias. Now, hear this one. Quantox say, as two German airport workers die of malaria after being bitten by mosquitoes believed to have arrived on aircraft. That's the mosquito enter aeroplane. I don't know in about with Nigeria. I don't know whether now who have mosquito or po mosquito or poco mosquito or peggy mosquito because then they get some pingas. Quantox say, two Frankfurt airport workers have died from malaria following a rare outbreak that has infected six employees at Germany's busiest airport. The outbreak was first detected with German public health officials believing the mosquitoes responsible may have arrived the airport aboard aeroplane. No wonder the mosquito, they enter aeroplane, go Germany, because I hear say Germany. Like Germany, they no get a mosquito per day like Iceland. So the mosquito enter aeroplane, follow go there, you go by two person. The day six, the other one they receive treatment. Now this one now two now you don't pipe it now because of common ordinary malaria will be safe for here. Come on, my mother will go and give me some more dogo yaros. Sometimes I praise Africans. Well, the kind of strength we get from Africa can never be equaled. Come on, mosquito. Too fearful. He didn't die. Africa, well, we are very, very strong. He didn't.

0: wala this one timaya ame rula wala tangwa say inobi pencil inobi biro inobi book na only inobi masset na only rula we be this one gwan karimito one metusela of Uganda metusela Museveni of Uganda na his son he don't carry my mat why take the chopiam kasaba pokoyam watayam whatever Quantax say Uganda's president's son announced 2031 presidential bid amid Pada's 40-year reign. See, I'm a ruler, so you are born to rule, eh?
1: Make my mama feel at home.
0: No, now they make my body feel at home. Quantax say Uganda's military chief Muhuzi. No wonder they do Huzi. What's that? Muhuzi. Muhuzi Kainerugaba, son of long-serving President Yoweri Museveni, has announced his intention to contest the country's presidential election in 2031. Now your papa get that. So waiting, idiot, mean to do wala waga. You never said to fiaka, God forbid. You want to perpetuate yourself your power for Uganda. Metusela of Uganda.
1: Everybody make on a just live.
0: Quantex say, I will stand for the highest office in the land in 2031 and we will win by the grace of God. Or God, not the grace of my own God, the grace of the God of whatever, which country. With my great father MZ's support, I will get 90% in the elections in 2031. Africa, see you in democracy. Well, Africa, I don't know whether we demoder democracy or what. Over 30 years, 1986 till now, now you're there for dear. You still, after you now, your son, just like whatever, Cameroon. Somebody 90-something years is still there, but even they say, I don't know whether another person they give power per day. African democracy, 7 times you are there, 8 times. In fact, they born you, born them. You are a ruler, no be person. Now, how these white people they look, then they laugh.

0: Well, physically fit. Now let me go to Shaggy. I get why. Well, like this one, a strength of woman. Well, if you not say you no get power, you no get strong bone, single bone, oga, no married wife way strong past you. You get why?
1: No strong woman.
0: This one, when text say, my wife beats me anytime we have disagreement. Divorce seeking man, test Kadena court. A when text say, a 47-year-old man, Johnson Gabriel, Wednesday started a dissolution of a 20-year-old marriage to his wife, Miss Jeanette, before a Kaduna question mark court over a threat to his life. Yes, my ill-tempered wife beat me whenever we have a misunderstanding. My wife no longer behaves as a wife anymore. Not submissive, disrespectful. The wife said, no lie. See, my husband wants to marry another woman. Whenever he has some money, his behavior changes towards me. They just saw a guy advise them making a go and reconcile and come back again.
2: I am blessed.
0: So well, this one, going to say, still on the same thing. 26-year-old woman allegedly beaten to death by her husband's side chicken. See, a 26-year-old woman has died after she was allegedly beaten by a husband's side chicken in Kitwe, Zambia. It happened on August 18, 2026, when the deceased Vanessa Kayama of Kaputo Township went to confront the suspect Christine Ntudwe over an alleged affair with the husband. You see, you don't get power. If they go to fight another woman, you don't get power. Well, life, you don't get power. No go and fight side chickens. As you call them side chickens, it will remain side chickens. You are the cock. The other one are chickens, understand? So make you no go the fight. Your team belong to you. And as he don't die now, that side chicken now will come and take your place and replace you. What happened to Tuesday prayer meeting? What happened to Wednesday whatever prayer meeting? Neither I'm praying to my gods. Say my God, if you like him. And besides, woman, you don't know how to please man. That is where man say when do give him a chance, make you do him. Now you go do an entire and they can't call you back because the context say when a man marry two wives, he go know the one that is better. So make an allowance to marry two wives sentence. Not that not gonna do what will be better. Ladies and gentlemen. So only with these few points of mine, make I say some of my kids when I come back, you call me on 09035-944-777 or you call me on 08130032-7285. No, I know going nowhere.

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0: 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Welcome back, welcome back. 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I know too much time for here, but if there is a way consider you, make a pick two small call for here. 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Make a lot of you that consider for you for here, because time in every day. Make I hear your voices. Kai, will be you. Kai, will be you.
1: Good evening, sir.
0: Good morning, Oga. What is my name?
1: My name is Tupac from Shoe Side. Obodukuru Road, Onisha.
0: He did talk Tupac. Continue, Tupac.
1: I
0: to make I speak English, make everybody hear me. Kanaji.
1: My name is Tupac from Shoe Side, Obodukuru Road, Onisha.
0: I hear me.
1: So make a contribution.
0: All right.
1: I want to commiserate with the U.S. President. Donald Trump, for the death of Dolly Parton. So she's my role model. I so much cherish that woman. I so much love her. And I love her music so much. But I so perfect peace. Amen.
0: Amen.
1: Then coming to this pastor, tell me, what is talk? You know, sometimes some preachers, some of them, maybe feel somehow ignorant.
0: Okay.
1: That they will not listen to a particular person whereby we dish out something good for them. But they would like to feel ignorant. But if they refuse to accept their advice, fine. You do it on your own. Then consider person where they give a vision from Kuje. That man, in fact, that talk where he talk, he's so primitive for me. Now, primitive talk and undemocratic.
0: Yeah, well,
1: so make him have everything. He will say, this democracy is for everybody, not for one particular party.
0: Thank you.
1: That's my case here.
0: Thank you, me. Tupac, the brother of 50 Cent as low dog. Thank you, me.
1: Yes, yes.
0: Yawa. Thank you, me. Well, not too much time for here, because I didn't know. Kai, will be you. Hello, will be you.
2: You have 1 minute remaining.
0: See this one. Who are you going for it, whatever.
3: Come into my life. Come into my life. Oh, baby.
0: 090-35-944-777. You call me 081-313-2725. Make I hear you before I conclude. Then no. Me not talk at you. Leave me. I go top right here to tomorrow. Okay? Now my salary, I do work for. Yeah, where be you? Hello? Oh, you don't get credit for the calling for me for radio station.
3: Make you happy. Oh,
0: come into my life, Jimmy Cliff.
3: Come into my life. Come into my life. Oh, baby.
0: Hello? Well, I know be my question. Now, not to ask the question.
3: Come into my
0: and I think this should be the end of the call. Now, on a summary. Let me talk like an adult man that I am. I don't know the problem of Africans. I don't know what we take democracy for. Is it because they say that the world democracy is better than any best military? Do we even understand what the democracy, the government of the faithful, by the faithful, for the faithful themselves? Why is it that when somebody sit up there, it will be like saying, we are God sit down and train forever? Let me tell you a sentence. Nothing lasts forever, so far as this world is concerned. And let me tell you. I always say, when somebody is in power, you think he can do anything of his own? Or go and look the predecessors in office. I don't want to name names. Today is your turn. Do good. People say do good, that's all. People say do good, that's all. Now you can't shout. If you know about APC, you carry your bag. Look, Samuel boy like you. Do you know the founder of Abuja? Do you know when they found Abuja? If you know about APC, come out by there. And for your mind, you see, they say what is constant in life is change. APC, PDP, PCC, TBT, ATB, even ABS cannot last forever. Oga, pata pata, you do your own time and you come out for there. Remember, it was NPN, NPP, SDP, PDP, APC, even some state, Apuga, whatever, Labour, whatever, are still existing. And you think for your own, say, Oga, nothing to happen. Oga, you waiting, say, you don't stand, Oga, make sure, make you no fall. According to St. Paul in the Bible, Oga, I go to church, I go bus, I go to Arishi, everywhere. Telling me. Now they open, you some little boy, open my say, if no vote. Come on, me. You know who? Ato, wait now. I know they shout for somebody, but you, Oga, I know they talk that kind of thing. Allow people to make the choice. If you think your party is doing fine, tell the people what your party that has done that will make them to vote for you. Not be you forcing them, Oga. You don't talk going well. Remember today in IPC, tomorrow, you never know another party. And when they begin to talk now go begin to shout, this party, you know, this one, no good. Say APC talk, say PDP, you know, this one. But the thing where PDP do, APC done, they done, 30 times. Telling me what the PDP do, where APC never do. Even the former president, Buhari, say, you are going to miss me. Today, are we missing him or not? Instead of Nigeria getting better, everything is getting worse. Instead of us to correct it, we are here. Some boy like you. He are talking like, say, you get whatever. I don't know. Just like the other one in ancestor in Uganda. Say, after my father, 40 years. That is maybe, let's say, 5 years. 45 years in office. Me, I continue. Now, you were going to say, create Uganda. Why you no name of Museveni or you worry? Look at when we do this, Americans are laughing at us. But now we the first, they go, they cry, say, whatever, insecurity in Africa, say, whatever, use restiveness. But are you the question? You ancient of days. You deep idea. What do you never chop? When people, see, if you're getting this right, nobody will say, make combat. When you do good, people will say, we need you more. There are some states for this Southeast, which I will not call them, but I will take do sample. When the woman will come for second time, people say, Oga, go and sleep, Oga. We are here for you. And it happened. People know when you're working. Nobody by church. We don't be talking, Oga. Well, I mean, an old man, make I know best. This is Sapienza Radio, the best radio the whole of Southeast Country of Nigeria. Bring your goose and service content here. Make a sell them for you. If you want the world to hear about your goose, bring up a Sapienza. Unless only you want to hear about your goose, take and go another place. And my name is Professor Malam G. Big Quantum Tassistamon. I'm a master of ceremony by nature. Well, yeah, now God give me 35 languages for my tongue. If you want to call me for MC, well, after August, you don't enter for whatever, call my number 080-510-310-90. You don't get me. Mama, call me people laptop with you. 080-510-310-90. Sapiens at number 1 week. He then they come out for this week to come back again next week. Be a good Nigeria. No do violence. Remain peaceful. Everything will be all right in Nigeria. Inshallah, we will get to the promised land. Kajiko, well, come into my life, Jimmy Cliff. I love you. Say, Anjima, yawa. I don't know. Come into my life.

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1: A reading from the Holy Gospel according to St. Matthew, chapter 24, from verse 42 to verse 51. At that time, Jesus said to his disciples, "Watch, for you do not know on what day your Lord is coming. But know this, that if the householder had known in what part of the night the thief was coming, he would not have allowed the thief to break his house. Therefore, you also must be ready, for the Son of Man is coming at an hour you do not expect. Who then is the faithful and wise servant whom his master has set over his household to give them their food at the proper time? Blessed is the servant whom his master, when he comes, will find him so doing. Truly, I say to you, he will set him over all his possessions. But if that wicked servant says to himself, 'My master is delayed,' and begins to beat his fellow servants and eat and drink with the drunk, the master of that servant will come on a day when he does not expect him, and at an hour he does not know, and will punish him and put him with the hypocrites. There men will be weeping and grinding their teeth." The Gospel of the Lord. Beloved in Christ, our Gospel today reminds us to be prepared always. In talking of being prepared, I remember profoundly what happened when I was about 10 years old. I longed to join the Boy Scout movement in my local community. What attracted me were their uniform and the way they stood in the church during children's masses while the rest of us were seated. I came home one day and told my dad of my intentions. In his joy, he gave me every support I needed to enroll. It didn't take time and we started training. To make sure I was among those to be invested, I endured the pains of the training and was seen by some as the most courageous and daring in the group. Subsequently, I was selected to lead the group on the investiture day. Of course, it was my joy and pride to take the lead. Some days before the commissioning, I started bragging before my classmates and friends that very soon I will be standing in the church and flogging them when they misbehave. Naturally, some of them became jealous and wanted to join the scout too, but there wasn't enough time before the commissioning. They had to wait for the next batch. This means that I will still be their senior and continue to take salute from them. For us and our trainers, we had done a good job in preparing for the investiture, for the commissioning, but something was missing. On the D-Day, I was standing at attention in my well-ironed shirt and shirt, holding my scarf. When the commissioner arrived, he made straight to where we were, and we were in high hopes that the minutes would become Boy Scouts. The commissioner's first action was, "Scout, we." Gracious God, we didn't know what to answer. No one remembered to teach us the response. That common greeting. And he moved on again to ask us the number one scout law. We didn't know. The commissioner turned and left, and there was no commissioning. My legs could not carry me home. I could not face my brothers and friends. What we should have answered, my dear friends, was what? And you know, the scout is known to be prepared always. We were not prepared. We spent time and energy to get everything ready, save one of the cheap ones, the most important ones. We regretted that. What of you today? Are you prepared to welcome the Lord? Are you ready to regret his coming? What will you do to be ready? Don't take anything for granted. Everything matters. May the Lord continue to bless you in your efforts in getting ready for him. In the name of the Father, and of the Son, and of the Holy Spirit. Amen. Peace be with you.
0: That was Reverend Father O.C. 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

0: 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In a world filled with options, this stands out. 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It's Truffy Extra Special Stout. Originally black.
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To win any battle, you've got to have the right strategy and resources, because victories

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1: Night prayer, Psalm 149. The Lord takes delight in His people. Sing a new song to the Lord, His praise in the assembly of the faithful. Let Israel rejoice in His Maker. Let Zion's sons exult in their King. Let them bless His name with dancing and make music with timbrel and harp. For the Lord takes delight in His people. He crowns the poor with salvation. Let the faithful exult in glory and rejoice as they take their rest. Let the praise of God be on their lips. This is an honor for all His faithful. Glory be to the Father, and to the Son, and to the Holy Spirit, as it was in the beginning, is now, and ever shall it be, world without end. Amen. May Almighty God bless you, the Father, the Son, and the Holy Spirit. Amen.